Tammy Wynette, he loves me all the way. It's Nonstop Love on your country station. I'm John St. John here. So if they change the name of BNA Airport, Nashville's airport, BNA, to Dolly Parton Airport, how much will it cost? It's not going to be free. I'll give you the rundown coming up.

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0: Waylon Jennings, Amanda, on your country station. So, BNA, International Airport, that's Nashville's International Airport. 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

0: Somebody's knocking. Terry Gibbs for you. So Dolly Parton International Airport probably is going to be happening. BNA in Nashville will become Dolly Parton International Airport. And the cost is this. Here's the rundown. $3.5 million for infrastructure and signage. $2.22 million for branding. $2.28 for trademark and legal costs. $2.25 million for administration and operational costs. That totals up to over $10 million, and it's going to be voted on. I say, go ahead. We can afford it. We can afford it because there are a lot of things that we could spend that money on, but Dolly Parton, I think, brings a smile to the heart of everybody that's going to be flying through that airport, and a smile is worth something. Charlie Daniels Band, Devil Went Down to Georgia. That's coming up next right here.
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Devil went down to Georgia. He was looking for a soul to steal. He was in a bind because he was way behind and he was willing to make a deal. When he came across this young man sewing on a fiddle and playing it hot, and the devil jumped up on a hickory stump and said, "Boy, let me tell you what. I guess you didn't know it, but I'm a fiddle player too. And if you'd care to take a dare, I'll make a bet with you. Now you play pretty good fiddle, boy, but give the devil his due. I bet a fiddle of gold against your soul, because I think I'm better than you." The boy said, "My name's Johnny, and it might be a sin, but I'll take your bet, and you're gonna regret, because I'm the best as ever been.

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And fire flew from his fingertips as he rosined up his bow. And he pulled the bow across the strings and it made an evil hiss. And then a band of demons joined in and it sounded something like this.

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Johnny said, "Devil, just come on back if you ever want to try again. 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

0: Ronnie McDowell, it's only make-believe. I'm John St. John, and we're not make-believe, and it's the real thing. Lots of great country music coming up next. One of the favorites from Hank Williams, as in Hank Williams Sr., Hey Good Lookin', next, right here on your classic country station.
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Marty Robbins, what a song. 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

0: Lovers live longer, Bellamy Brothers, and I bet that's a scientific fact, you know? Hey, Lainey Wilson hosting the CMA Awards. They say it's going to be a big show. Why not? It's the 60th annual Country Music Association Awards show. Lainey Wilson will have hosted three times by the end of it. She's hosted before with Peyton Manning and Luke Bryan. Last year, she hosted by herself, did a fantastic job. And I'm expecting it will be fantastic again this year with Lainey Wilson hosting. She's such a sweetheart. She's our sweetheart, right? Lainey Wilson, she's the real deal. So I've got more on the 60th anniversary CMA show coming up next. Here's George Strait next also. And you know me better than that.
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0: Michael Martin Murphy, when albums came out on vinyl, I bought one. Yeah, that's Carolina in the Pines. I love his style of music. So the 60th annual CMA Awards show will be coming up on ABC and Disney Plus. You can watch it the next day on Hulu. When is it? It will be Wednesday, November 18th. So you got a while, over a month to plan your night for the CMA Awards. 60th annual, hosted by Lainey Wilson. Should be a great event. And of course, they will have something special on that show for Dolly. Willie Nelson is coming up next with On the Road Again, right here.
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Howdy, neighbors. 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

0: Folsom Prison Blues. What a song. What a performance. Johnny Cash. Nobody does it like him. Isn't that great? I'm John St. John with you. And coming up, we've got more great country like Ricky Skaggs, kind of a bluegrassy song. Honey, don't open that door. That's next. And we've got more great country favorites for you on the way right here. Thank you so much for listening.
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Finally they just threw up their hand and said, when you hot, you hot. 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

0: 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What do you mean, contempt of court?
1: When you're hot, you're hot. That's Jerry Reed. Have you ever been to a Old Charlie's restaurant? They have 8 of them in Tennessee. They're closing nationwide. I've got details for you coming up. Deborah Allen, baby, I lied right now.

Hello, this is Pastor Craig Beeman inviting you to join us each Sunday at 11 a.m. for the broadcast of the Morning Worship Hour of the First Baptist Church right here in Winnsboro, where you matter to God and to us.

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0: Gatlin and the Gatlin Brothers Band, if you've ever been to O'Charley's, it's one of those food establishments, sort of like maybe a more hometown version of Chili's, perhaps. And they have eight of them in Tennessee. I've been there when I've been to Tennessee. Actually, more than once, I went with my sister and her husband the last time I was there. It's kind of a economical restaurant for the family, maybe like a Chili's, but more hometown feeling. And they have offers of free pie. I wonder if they're still doing that. Well, they're not doing it because it's closed. Apparently it closed last night at 8 o'clock. That's the story. Just nationwide, bam, closed. Another restaurant chain. But that was sudden. Jim Reeves is coming up next. Is it really over?
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0: Ronnie Millsap, Daydreams About Night Things on your country music station. Coming up, more great country, more great artists. Keith Whitley, Mary Chapin Carpenter, and Earl Thomas Conley next with Chance of Loving You. And we've got more after that right here.
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0: Keith Whitley, I wonder, do you ever think of me? So I just got a telephone call recently from a survey company. The second time in the last week, all of a sudden I'm on this list. They want me to survey things. This one was a political one. So I don't like hanging up on people. So I say, I'm sorry, I don't have the time to do that. Thank you. And I hope you have a nice day. Goodbye. That sort of thing. So don't call me. I'm not going to talk about it. All right. Dolly Parton, Tennessee Homesick Blues, coming up next here.
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Loving her was easier. Tom Paul Glaser. Well, a Yukon Jack performed at a place in Denver called the Grizzly Rose. However, it was not Yukon Jack. That's an alias for Garth Brooks. Yes. Yeah. Yukon Jack is Garth Brooks. He performed at the Grizzly Rose. I'll tell you all about it.

Hello, this is Pastor David Phillips at the River of Life Church right here in Winnsboro. 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

0: Olivia Newton-John, Let Me Be There. When Garth Brooks was first starting out, he used to perform at a place in Denver that I've been to called the Grizzly Rose. It seats about 2,000 people now. I think it used to seat about 1,500 at the time that I went. And I actually saw Garth there. Yeah, back in the day, I saw Garth before he started touring with the big entourage and all that stuff. Well, he went back there basically as a thank you. Hey, I'm back in town. I'm going to perform, pack the house. 2,000 seats. However, he went as Yukon Jack. Really? I'll tell you about that Yukon Jack guy coming up next.
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0: Bobby Bear, Four Strong Winds. So, I don't quite understand it, but Garth Brooks has played at that place in Denver, the Grizzly Rose, two times before in the past. I got to see one of them. It blew me away. I mean, of course it did. It was Garth Brooks. But before that, he had traveled somewhere out in California and performed under the name Yukon Jack. He didn't want the place to be overrun. So he did the same thing in the Grizzly Rose. It just said that Yukon Jack is coming. But people picked up on it, and everybody knew, or at least everybody hoped, it was going to be Garth Brooks. And it was at the Grizzly Rose, Denver, Colorado. It's a big 2,000-seat honky-tonk and dance club. So, yeah, thank you, Garth Brooks, for remembering your roots and going back and doing a great big thank you to the Grizzly Rose. I wish I could have been there this time. David Frizzell and Shelley West are coming up next right here on your country radio station.
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0: Your good girl's gonna go bad. Tammy Wynette, I'm John St. John with you. I've dated a few bad girls. Yeah, it has happened in my lifetime. I wasn't a huge dater, though. I was kind of shy, you know? Hey, coming up, we've got Sylvia with her big hit, Nobody, and more big hits all night long right here on your country music favorite classic radio station. Thank you so much for listening.
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0: Always good to hear from T.G. Shepherd, a fellow who, at the age of 15, ran away from home to become involved in the music industry in Memphis. Yeah, so he doesn't have a degree. Cut him a little slack, okay? When it comes to poker, I've got a pair of Georges that beats your three of a kind. My Georges are George Strait and George Jones. We're going to hear from both of them when we come back.
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0: It is indeed the same old me. It isn't much, but I'm kind of proud of it. There, of course, George Jones. There's no better way to put it. 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

0: You know, it's not uncommon for television producers to make a movie of the week out of a hit song, Harper Valley PTA for one. And it always kind of surprised me that the Carroll County accident was never made into a motion picture. I mean, it's a wonderful story. It really, really is. But who knows? Maybe the Porter Wagner classic will become a made-for-TV movie at some point in the future. What we're doing is closing out our first hour. When we come back, we're going to hear from Eddie Raven.
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Second hour, Pure Country underway. There, of course, Del Reeves. I always wondered what happened when they changed the billboard over and put up something like a farm implement dealership. I mean, did it mess up his day when he drove by and instead of the girl on the billboard, he saw a tractor or a combine or something like that? Who knows? So glad you could spend some time here. Continuing Pure Country here, of course, Donya Tucker.

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0: 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It's pure country, pure and simple. 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

0: Taking a few steps with Eddie Rabbit as we continue our time together. The world's largest RV show, this is from my stack of stuff here, takes place in Hershey, Pennsylvania, coming up in about a week and a half. Even if you're not an RV person, and I'm really not, but this is a spectacle to see. 1,500 RVs spanning 33 football fields from all over the country. This would really be something. They've got information and brochures. They also have things to pass out. They have samples. So if you want to go and have lunch, just something to think about. It's that sitting on the back porch feeling that you get. And we're going to sit on the back porch and listen to the Smoky Mountain Rain with Ronnie Millsap when we come back.
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Howdy, neighbors. This is Pastor Garrison Griffith from First Baptist Wisner. 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

0: Johnny Lee and Lane Brody. The year was 1984 in The Yellow Rose from a TV show of the same name, starring one of my favorite actresses, that, of course, Sybil Shepherd. Helping to close out our second hour, we still have a load, and I mean a load, of pure country. And when we come back, we're going to hear from Freddie Hart.
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That's what we do for you 24/7. So glad you could spend some time starting out another hour. Here's Toby Keith.

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0: Well, if you're tapping your toe and you're humming along, you're surrounded by Pure Country there, of course, John Schneider. You know, without starting an argument here, whether you lean left or whether you lean right, if you get all your information from just one source, it's a bad idea because you never will get the full story. I'm sorry, you just won't. And I've got a classic example of that right here. I'm going to share that with you coming up in the next half hour.
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0: Charlie Pride and Pure Country, John Gleason with you as we continue. If you get all your information from one source, you're not getting the full story. Plus, it might be a little slanted. Case in point, two newspapers, one story, the same story. One newspaper said the latest figures show no growth in retail sales, kind of dour, kind of down. Meantime, a competing newspaper reports retail spending holds up well in October. Well, that's kind of upbeat. One makes you feel that there is hope. The other one makes you wish that happy hour started right now.
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I'm Pastor David Smith at the Victory Apostolic Church. 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

0: Thank you, Kenny, and the legend of Lucille Mann, who graduated high school way back in 1956. Yeah, that even predates me. He graduated from Jefferson Davis High School. And in case you're wondering, yes, they did change the name. We've got a little break in the action, but we're coming back. You know that. And when we do, we're going to hear from John Conley.
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Here we are halfway through our get-together, and it's turning out to be a right nice time. In fact, the whole week has been that way. And no small part because you're spending some time here. And as always, I am very, very grateful for that.

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0: You know, a long, long time ago, I said that to a woman who I did not know. I thought it was a great pickup line. And she proceeded to give me about a dozen reasons why I shouldn't talk that way. And I took that to heart. I learned. Tammy Wynette coming up. We're also going to hear from the Nitty Gritty Dirt Band and Barbara Mandrell as we continue another edition of Pure Country.
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0: Well, as always, Barbara Ann, thank you so very, very much. Until you're gone, another example of pure country. 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

Howdy, neighbors. This is Pastor Garrison Griffith from First Baptist Wisner. 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

0: What we have here is a music library of pure country. It just doesn't get any better than that. There, of course, Don Williams, in the midst of Fall Hat Month. Fall Hat Month. And even if you don't wear a hat, I know how you can participate in this. We'll tell you about it coming up in the next hour. And when we come back, Patsy Cline.
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I talk frequently about the toe-tapping nature of pure country music, and there's one that just seems to lead the pack, the Kendalls, starting out another hour. So glad you could spend some time. We've got Brooks and Dunn.

Hello, this is Pastor Craig Beeman inviting you to join us each Sunday at 11 a.m. for the broadcast of the Morning Worship Hour of the First Baptist Church right here in Winnsboro, where you matter to God and to us.

0: Ricky Skaggs and I Don't Care. You know, there's an art in rhythm playing. That's what Ricky always says. You just have to find it, find your place, and when it's your time to solo, well, it's your time to shine. Ain't that the truth? The midst of Fall Hat Day, word about that in the next half hour. When we return, we're going to hear from Martina McBride.
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We've got a whole lot more coming your way in the midst of National Fall Hat Month. This is when we put aside the straw hat in favor of the cloth hat. That's what they claim.

0: Now, if you don't wear a hat, what are you going to do? Well, I'm thinking if you normally carry a white handkerchief, what you can do during this month is carry a red or blue bandana. I mean, as any fashionista will tell you, a little color goes a long, long way.
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0: Well, there's Pure Country and then there's everything else. This week we're honoring substitute teachers. That's what this says here. Substitute Teachers Week, all the people who get the call at the very last minute and have to go in with the seating chart because they don't know anybody's name. It's not an easy job. So if you're a substitute teacher or you've done any kind of substitute teaching, count yourself amongst the honor group. We still have another hour coming your way. We're not done yet. When we come back, we're going to hear from Crystal Gale. 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

I took the stew between them, ordered one more round for me and her and him. I placed my arm across the back of her bar stool. I don't remember what I said, but at the time it sounded cool. She pushed her drink away and never looked at me. She just paid the tab, tipped the man.

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And he said, ain't they all a mystery?

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And yes, we do stand. 95.9 KMAR. The Bird.

Thanks there to Don Gibson, a fellow who was inducted into the Country Music Hall of Fame and Songwriters Hall of Fame, called the Sad Poet because he frequently writes songs about loneliness. And there's a shining example right there, Oh, Lonesome Me. But it's all part of the treasure that is true country.

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0: You know, I've never revealed who my favorite outlaw is, but I'm sure Waylon Jennings would be in the running. It's called Pure Country, the midst of National Honey Month. I just now found out about it. How many days into September, and I've just now found out that it's National Honey Month. Also, you don't have to go to the Hive. If you get the honey in the store, that works too. John Gleason with you as we continue. A little bit of time left for our get-together.
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Howdy, neighbors. This is Pastor Garrison Griffith from First Baptist Wisner. 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

0: And on that note, I'm going to end my portion of day 11 of Happy Cat Month and National Honey Month. 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Thank you for spending time here. It's always a joy for me when we get together. And hopefully, we're going to get that chance again very, very soon.
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You're bringing a few old army buddies home. 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No, not you, honey. I was talking to the baby. 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

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And yes, we're standing. 95.9 KMAR. 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

Talk back, trembling lips, Ernest Ashworth, as we kick off a very special TGI Friday. My name is Chris Russell. A remembrance of the 9/11 attacks on this Patriot Day. That's what we're calling this now. A very special 25th anniversary look back coming up later in the hour as well. Great country that we're going to share over the next couple hours. We get to spend together this hour. Hank Williams Jr., Conway Twitty, and Mac Davis. A girl's got to do what a girl's got to do. This is Mindy McCready.

Hello, this is Pastor Craig Beeman inviting you to join us each Sunday at 11 a.m. for the broadcast of the Morning Worship Hour of the First Baptist Church right here in Winnsboro, where you matter to God and to us.

49 and went to Detroit working on assembly line. The first year they had me putting wheels on Cadillacs. 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

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I could hear everybody laughing for blocks around. But up there at the courthouse, they didn't laugh, because to type it up, it took the whole staff. And when they got through, the title weighed 6 pounds.

Yeah, Red Rider, this is the Cottonmouth in the Psychobilly Cadillac. Come on. Haul. This is the Cottonmouth, and negatory on the cost of this machine there, Red Rider. You might say I went right up to the factory and picked it up. It's cheaper that way.

0: Hank Williams Jr., 37 years ago on this night, it was a Monday Night Football, opening up the season, and Hank Jr.'s All My Rowdy Friends Are Here for Monday Night, debuted as the theme for Monday Night Football. About maybe almost 30 years that ran? I think it was around 2016 or so, something like that we had that theme. And then it came back, a little remix, when Monday Night Football moved to ESPN. We need a little less talk and a lot more action. Toby Keith next.
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0: remembrance, and something that we should all, even if you don't make it to New York City, take a little time out here this morning and throughout the day in remembrance. 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
1: Back a few months ago, I was headlining a great big nightclub. And he put me up a couple of days early. I came in a couple of days early, and they put me up at what they call the Star Suite. Now, here I am, headliner in one of the biggest nightclubs in the country, and I wake up at 8 o'clock in the morning in this Star Suite, all by myself. Yeah, that's what I said, aw. But I did what I've always done, man, to cheer myself up. I picked up my guitar, I sat down, I wrote me a little song. Now this is how it feels, to be alone at the top of the hill, and trying to figure out why.

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1: One more time. 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
1: Give yourself a hand.
2: Mac Davis, it's hard to be humble. It's hard to be humble if you were a nominee for the 60th annual CMAs. That came out yesterday. Lainey Wilson's going to host for a third straight year. The awards are going to be handed out November 18th at Bridgestone Arena in Nashville. The 60th annual CMAs will be on ABC. So mark that down. Kenny Rogers coming up.
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1: Hey, well, all right, sir. Here we go there. And what are they going to give for them? I have a $600 down here now.

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Marty Robbins, thinking about that devil woman. Chris Russell here, TGI Friday, Patriot Day. We're going to talk about Patriot Day and the 9/11 remembrance later in the hour. Country in the Hour from George Strait, Don Williams, and Kathy Mattea. We'll see if we can squeeze in a little Jerry Lee Lewis, see if we have time for the killer. Coming up in the hour, too. Let's go down the Dixie Road with Lee Greenwood.

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0: The King George Strait Oceanfront Property from 1986, the first single and title track from the album of the same name. Of course, number one hit here in the U.S. and in Canada. It's a kind of a little bit of honky-tonk, right? Got a little bit of Bob Wills, Texas Playboys. George Strait is often called on that type of country swing in so many of his hits. Speaking of country, how about a country bumpkin? He's Cal Smith. He's next.
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Don Williams, and if you were listening to the radio 25 years ago today, 2,977 innocent souls perished in the act of terror on September 11, 2001. But the world witnessed a lot of courage and patriotism, that's for sure. Members of the NYPD, the Fire Department, the Port Authority of New York, they worked round the clock, along with over 100 emergency and first responder agencies to save those that were trapped in the rubble and ensure safe evacuation. Thousands of New York City residents as they went across the bridges and tunnels out of Manhattan. And certainly the memories, if you were there, remain as vivid as they were 25 years ago. December 18, 2001, designated

Howdy, neighbors. This is Pastor Garrison Griffith from First Baptist Wisner. I'm excited to invite you and your loved ones to join us in our journey as disciples of Jesus. 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
3: Good morning, I'm Avery Davidson on the Voice of Louisiana Agriculture Radio Network with a check of Thursday's closing markets, where November beans finished up 22 and three-quarter cents, closing at 13.32 and a quarter. January beans 13.47 and a quarter, up 22. December corn 5.33 and three-quarters, up 6 cents. March corn also up 6 cents, closing at 5.49 and a quarter. December wheat 7.41 and a quarter, up 12 and a half cents. November rice 16.07 per hundredweight, up 3 cents. January rice 16.48 up 5 cents. December cotton 88.22 up 94 points. March cotton 90.66 up 101 points. November sugar remains unchanged at 38.05. October live cattle 217.82 and a half per hundredweight, up $1.97 and a half. December live cattle 219.60 up $1.12 and a half. September feeder cattle 332.57 and a half, up $2.87 and a half cents. October feeder cattle 327.55 up $1.72 and a half.
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3: This report is a service of the Louisiana Rice Promotion Board and Certified Louisiana. Farmers and ranchers utilizing some of USDA's disaster assistance programs may need to consider some tax implications and strategies as well. Rod Bain has more.
5: Oklahoma State University Extension's J.C. Hobbs says one example of this is the Emergency Conservation Program, which provides financial assistance for replacing fencing for livestock and property.
6: Essentially, you're going to rebuild that fence, replace it. Then we're looking at the value of the fence that was lost. Now, here comes the problem with that. A fence that we build on the farm is depreciated to zero within 7 years. So if that fence is more than 7 years old, more than likely its value for the tax purposes is zero. Consequently, any reimbursement that would come is going to be taxable to the extent that it is greater than the cost of replacing that fence.
5: Another example comes from USDA's Livestock Forage Disaster Program, which can help replace hay or feed lost in a disaster.
3: Thanks, Rod. I'm Avery Davidson on the Voice of Louisiana Agriculture Radio Network.
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Hello, this is Pastor Craig Beeman inviting you to join us each Sunday at 11 a.m. for the broadcast of the Morning Worship Hour of the First Baptist Church right here in Winnsboro, where you matter to God and to us. Try.

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0: Good morning, friends. You're listening to Coffee with Jesus. I'm John McKissick, pastor of First Methodist Church of Winnsboro. Grab a cup, relax, and let's start the day with Jesus together. The grave said finished, but God raised him. Acts 2:22-24. But God raised him from the dead, freeing him from the agony of death, because it was impossible for death to keep its hold on him. Good morning, friends. This is Coffee with Jesus, and I'm Pastor John of First Methodist Church of Winnsboro. All week, we've been building our devotions around two powerful words, but God. Sunday, Joseph's brother intended evil, but God used it for good. Monday, we were dead to sin, but God made us alive with Christ. Tuesday, we were afraid, but God was with us. Wednesday, we faced the impossible, but God reminded us that nothing is impossible with him. And yesterday, we remembered that while we were still sinners, God loved us and Christ died for us. Today, we finish at the place where those two words change everything, the empty tomb. Peter stood before the crowd on the day of Pentecost and preached about Jesus. He reminded them that Jesus had performed miracles, wonders, and signs among them. Then Peter spoke plainly about what had happened. Jesus had been handed over. He had been nailed to a cross, and he died. His body had been placed in a tomb. From a human perspective, the story was finished. The religious leaders thought the problem had been solved. Rome had carried out the execution. The stone had been rolled into place. The disciples were frightened and hiding. Death seemed to have won. Then Peter preached these words, but God raised him from the dead. They were there again, but God. The cross said death, but God said life. The tomb said finished, but God said not yet. Friday looked like defeat, but Sunday morning was coming. And Peter says something I absolutely love. It was impossible for death to keep its hold on him. We've got that backwards sometimes. We think the resurrection was the impossible thing. Peter says the impossible thing was for Jesus to stay dead. Death couldn't hold the author of life. The grave couldn't contain the Son of God. The stone couldn't stop what God was doing. And because Jesus lives, everything changes for us. The resurrection means our sin can be forgiven. It means death doesn't get the final word. It means the grave isn't our destination. It means that everyone who belongs to Jesus Christ has a hope that reaches beyond this life. That's why Christians can stand beside the grave of someone we love and grieve, but not as people without hope. We cry, we hurt, and we miss them. But we know the grave isn't the end of the story because Jesus walked out of his. That's what "but God" has meant all week. It doesn't mean bad things never happen. They do. It doesn't mean Christians never hurt. We do. It doesn't mean we'll always understand what God is doing. We won't. It means that whenever circumstances appear to have written the final sentence, God still holds the pen. Jesus was in a pit, but God. We were dead in sin, but God. Fear surrounded us, but God. The situation looked impossible, but God. We were sinners, but God loved us. Jesus was dead and buried, but God raised him. Maybe you're entering this weekend with something in your life that feels finished. A dream, a relationship, a prayer you've nearly stopped praying. I can't promise God will restore everything exactly the way you want, but I can promise this. Never put a period where God may still be writing the sentence. The tomb looked final, too. And then came Sunday morning. So as you head into this weekend, remember the two words we've carried all week. Whatever you're facing, leave room for but God. Let me pray for you. Heavenly Father, thank you that the grave could not hold Jesus. Thank you that because Christ lives, sin, suffering, and death do not have the final word. When circumstances look hopeless, help us remember the empty tomb. Give us faith to trust you with the parts of our stories we cannot understand. And let the resurrection fill us with hope as we walk into this weekend. We love you, Lord, our risen Savior. In Jesus' name we pray. Amen. And remember that you can find these devotions on Facebook. Just search for Coffee with Jesus and Pastor John. When you find it, click follow and share it with a friend. As you head into the weekend, get some rest. Spend some time with the people you love. And most importantly, make time to worship the one who conquered the grave. I invite you to join us this Sunday morning at 11 a.m. at First Methodist Church of Winnsboro. The cross said finish. The grave said over. But God raised Jesus from the dead. And because he lives, we have hope. Have a blessed day. I'm Pastor John. Join me here every Sunday through Friday for Coffee with Jesus. And even if you don't drink coffee, start your day with Jesus.
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0: It is Cody Mac in the morning, Highwayman and Highwayman. Yeah, that's kind of repetitive there, but hey, we'll take it. Yeah.
1: Highwayman by the Highwayman.
0: One of the greatest classes of all time.
1: There were some highwaymen working.
0: There are.
1: On the road.
0: In a way, that's what they are.
1: Yeah, I thought they had all that done. And then all of a sudden, what are they doing?
0: I don't know. Work never stops, I guess.
1: It doesn't. Hey, we could live in Texas.
0: We could. Could.
1: It's eternal road. You know about that.
0: I do. I do.
1: Eternal road work.
0: That's why you leave earlier to bypass that.
1: That's right.
0: Possibly.
1: Possibly.
0: Maybe.
1: Hopefully.
0: Sometimes.
1: Yep.
0: Maybe.
1: It's so true.
0: Maybe.
1: So true.
0: It is Cody Mac in the morning right here on the Bird on a football Friday. That's right.
1: Yes.
0: Week two of the LHSA. We'll be live with you this evening in Oak Grove, Louisiana. Ooh. Patriots take on the Tigers. We got all the coverage for you right here on the Bird. Better late than never, though. It is time for some trivia brought to you by Fox's Pizza Den.
1: Not that late.
0: Yep, not that late.
1: We're still on this side of the hour.
0: That's right. We'll give away this morning a free dessert pizza courtesy of our friends at Fox's Pizza. Okay. Following our final trivia question here, so if you're ready, phone's ready. Here we go. This morning's trivia question. Books are the most borrowed items in America. Bet you didn't know that.
1: I did not know that.
0: People still read, apparently.
1: Wow.
0: Books are the most borrowed items in America. Huh. What is number two? You was looking. No?
1: It's not?
0: Nope. Not pens.
1: Hey, can I borrow your pens?
0: It's not pens. 435-5141. Looking for what the number two most borrowed item in America is.
1: Oh, wow.
0: Good morning. You're live on KMAR.
2: Money.
1: There we go. That's a good guess.
0: No.
1: Okay, that's
0: it's not money.
1: Wow, boy, this is going to be hard now.
0: I'll take some if anybody wants to give to me, though.
1: Oh, well, sure.
0: Yeah.
1: Right.
0: 435-5141. Books are the most borrowed items in America. What is number two? Good morning. You're live on KMAR. Maybe they thought money, too.
1: The dial tone.
0: Maybe they thought it was money as well.
1: Maybe they did.
0: Maybe. Good morning. You're live on KMAR.
2: Borrowing your sister's clothes.
1: Your sister's clothes?
2: Yeah, borrowing your sister's clothes.
0: Borrowing your sister's clothes.
1: All right. I know that
0: happens.
1: What if
0: you're a guy?
1: It's
0: kind of weird.
1: Well, if you're a guy borrowing your sister's clothes, that's different. But that probably wouldn't be the second most borrowed item.
0: Oh, man.
1: But if you got a sister, and you are a sister, yeah.
0: Okay.
1: That would make sense.
0: I'm with you. Good morning, get live on KMAR.
3: A lighter.
0: All right. A lighter. Survey says it is not a lighter.
1: I don't think. I mean, can I
0: borrow your vape? I think that would be the move.
1: I ain't touching your vape. I don't know what's in it, and I ain't putting my mouth.
0: Man,
1: on you put your
0: funny
1: mouth all over either.
0: Good morning, good live on KMAR.
3: Jumper cables.
0: All right. Jumper cables. Survey says.
1: Oh.
0: Yeah.
1: Oh. Are you serious?
0: For those that can't see Beeman's face.
1: Really?
0: He did not think that was going to be the answer.
1: I would have never. Well, yeah. I didn't.
0: You didn't?
1: I didn't. And I would have never guessed.
0: Jumper cables.
1: The second most borrowed item.
0: It's not sugar. It's not pens. Jumper cables.
1: That's
0: the
1: crazy.
0: Second most borrowed item in America.
1: Unbelievable.
0: It's a lot of dead batteries out there.
1: That's what I'm thinking.
0: Congratulations.
1: They don't look like they used to.
0: Who our winner this morning? Who are we talking to?
3: Laura Tupperville.
0: Hi, Laura. Congratulations. Wow. You're our winner. We got you now in the drawing for our giveaways here in just a few seconds. Stay tuned in. See if we draw your name out.
3: Okay. Thank you.
0: Thank you. Have a good weekend.
1: I just can't believe that.
0: Yep. Jumper cables.
1: Because, I mean, really, I was just wondering, I mean, what is this? What's generation? The millennials. Yep. I didn't know they even knew what one was. You know, what those are.
0: The millennials?
1: Yeah, the millennials.
0: The ones that were born in after 2000, right. I guess. Is that what you're saying?
1: Yeah, I think so. I think that's, I don't know what the range is, but yeah. I didn't think they even knew what they were.
0: Oh, no, you got Gen X, Gen Z.
1: Yeah.
0: Gen Y.
1: All that.
0: Oh. Hypergen. Oh,
1: boomers and all that, you know.
0: Boomers.
1: The boomers are retired.
0: Who comes up with
1: now
0: these names?
1: I don't know.
0: We got a free dessert pizza to give away this morning, courtesy of Fox's Pizza Den. We got all of our names in the drawing for this week's trivia question winners. We're going to draw a name out. Winner's going to take it home. Here we go. Our winner.
1: The big moment.
0: Congratulations to Sheree Jones.
1: You have won a dessert pizza to Fox's Pizza Den.
0: There we go. It's the best way.
1: Wow.
0: It's the best way.
1: Come by here and get your certificate, and then you can make your way over to Fox's and get that dessert pizza.
0: Absolutely.
1: Or you can go ahead and get your big old pizza and then have your dessert pizza afterwards. And, hey, you might want to just bring that home.
0: Either way.
1: Be ready for the game tonight. You know, hey, you got a lot of options for this thing.
0: Lots of options.
1: Excited for you.
0: Yep. And excited that is our week of trivia brought to you by Fox's Pizza Den. Thanks again to Fox's Pizza Den for bringing you the trivia question. We will start it all over again on Monday. It's a football Friday. We'll be live with you.
1: Oh, yeah.
0: This evening.
1: Man, I'm looking forward to that.
0: Franklin Parish looking for their first win of the year after the loss last week to Sterlington in a very, very good ball game.
1: But a good game.
0: It's a good ball game.
1: Blasted, was that a good game.
0: Yeah, looking for more fireworks tonight. Oak Grove 1-0 defeated West Ouachita in week one. Both of those teams.
1: Really? Whoa.
0: I think West Ouachita may not be very good this year.
1: Oh, okay.
0: It's a possibility.
1: Because I was like, what?
0: I think they got shut out.
1: Now I'm all confused now.
0: Got shut out last week.
1: Really? Well, that's going to be a good game tonight.
0: Yeah, it's going to be a good game. 8:05 in the morning time. It's Cody Mack in the morning. We got Real Talk on the way. You got a big, big Friday here.
1: Big Friday.
0: Let me run it through for you.
1: Okay, here we go.
0: It's a football Friday.
4: There we go.
1: That's always a good win.
0: Football Friday. Also coming up today is on this day, celebrity birthdays. Also, your birthdays and anniversaries this morning.
1: That gets two.
0: To what?
1: That's two. That's local. That's exciting. There we go.
0: There we go. They get two bells, that is?
1: Yeah, that's a big deal. That's a local. That's people we know.
0: Yep, today we're giving away a free shake courtesy of 413 Nutrition.
1: Oh.
0: It's part of our birthday giveaways on a Friday morning.
1: Nice.
0: Also, coming up here in the 8 o'clock hour, we have got our First Responder Friday. We're going to draw a name.
1: Sweet.
0: Yeah, First Responder Friday brought to you by Parker Automotive.
1: We got a
0: giveaway this morning to a lucky first responder, a Sonic gift card sponsored by Parker Automotive. That's for this morning.
1: I'll tell you.
0: And at 9 a.m. this morning, we got our Friday Big Bang giveaway. We'll be live with the Winsboro Franklin Parish Chamber of Commerce Caldwell Bank this morning.
1: Wow.
0: Yes, sir.
1: We do have a big Friday.
0: It's a big Friday.
1: Big
0: Friday.
1: Friday.
0: We're gonna start calling them Big Fridays.
1: Big Friday.
0: Welcome to Big Friday. 8:06. We'll be back right after this.
5: 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And yes, we do stand. 95.9 KMAR. 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
11: It's Cody Mack in the morning.
12: Well, life on the farm is kind of laid back. Ain't much an old country boy like me can't hack. It's early to rise, early in a sack. Thank God I'm a country boy. Well, a simple kind of life never did me no harm. Raising me a family and working on the farm. Days are all filled with an easy country charm. Thank God I'm a country boy. Well, I got me a fine wife, I got me old fiddle. When the sun's coming up, I got cakes on a griddle. Life ain't nothing but a funny, funny riddle. Thank God I'm a country boy.

0: It is Cody Mack in the morning right here on the Bird. Thanks for hanging out with us inside the Franklin State Bank Studios.
1: Inside.
0: Yes.
1: Better than outside.
0: Better.
1: But it's not 1,000 degrees right now outside.
0: It's not. Had a little cloudy this morning. A little, what's the word I'm looking for here?
1: Well, not overcast, not, really,
0: not,
1: but...
0: Not extremely hot.
1: I wouldn't say overcast, but not hot, hot, yeah.
0: Not hot, hot.
1: All right.
0: Because, it has been hot, and I'm tired of the heat, and I'm ready for some cooler weather. I think everybody can agree on that.
1: I think so.
0: We're both...
1: Uh-huh.
0: Trying to get the weather pulled up here so I can tell you how hot it's going to be today. Here we go.
1: That's right.
0: Mm. 95 today.
1: Okay, 95.
0: Heat index 103.
1: Oh.
0: 40% chance of rain. Tonight.
1: What?
0: Low 73, mostly clear skies. Saturday, sunny, high 95. Heat index close to 105 for Saturday. Sunday, sunny, high 95. Monday.
1: Come on, bring it down, Cody.
0: Monday,
1: bring it down.
0: Sunny, hot, high 97.
1: Oh.
0: Tuesday, high 98.
1: Higher. That's higher.
0: Yeah,
1: Cody.
0: I know. Just...
1: Cody, bring it down. Man.
0: Wednesday, 97. Thursday, 96. Is there a light at the end of the tunnel?
1: Yeah, there is. It is really, really bright.
0: It's really bright. Hot. You're right. You're right. Man. It is. Time to take a look at today. Is on this day celebrity birthdays. Today is Friday, September the 11th, as we remember. Yeah, Patriot Day, 9/11 Remembrance Day, the 25th anniversary of the September 11th attacks in 2001.
1: Talk about waking.
0: Yeah. Of course, everybody knows the events that took place. For those that were not alive then.
1: You learned it at school.
0: Learned it in school. Yeah,
1: that was the weirdest thing. Really?
0: Yeah, wow. I saw it in school.
1: Oh, okay.
0: Yeah, yeah. Now it's part of our history
1: it's in
0: forever.
1: The history books.
0: Yeah,
1: and now there it is. And it's
0: that's
1: like,
0: right.
1: What in the world?
0: Four jet planes were hijacked and crashed into the two towers of the New York World Trade Center, the Pentagon in Arlington, Virginia, causing the deaths of 2,977 people. The fourth plane was directed at Washington, D.C., but the passengers bravely attempted to take back control and crashed into a field near Shanksville, Pennsylvania. The large majority of those lost after the attacks in the Twin Towers were working at or above the points of collision of the many brave men and women from the emergency services who risked their lives to try to help rescue victims of the attacks. 411 of those lost their own lives in the efforts to save thousands.
1: You heard what some of the firemen are doing.
0: No.
1: They're doing stair training today.
0: Really?
1: Trying to go up 110 stairs.
0: In honor of the ones that did that.
1: Yeah. I mean, that's a, you know how that works. You know, it's a, the police, the firemen, it's a brotherhood. I mean, they are linked together.
0: Yep.
1: They understand each other's pain like we do not. And wow.
0: Yep.
1: I mean, I just, I don't know.
0: Several moments of silence will be held today in honor of the events that took place, starting with the first.
1: Yep.
0: That was 8:46.
1: Well, the first one, wasn't the first one 8:03 or something?
0: 9:03 is the second one, I think.
1: Oh, okay.
0: 8:46 was the first, 9:03 is the second, and then
1: there we go.
0: I can't remember the other times, but National Day of Service and Remembrance to go along with 9/11 Remembrance Day, Patriot Day, National Emergency Responder Day is today to go along with those as well.
1: Hey, how appropriate.
0: Yep. Women's Baseball Day is today, celebrating a historic milestone in women's baseball history that occurred in 1875 on this day. The first women's baseball game where fans were charged admission and women players were paid took place between two teams called the Blondes and the Brunettes. I'm not making that up. That's a true story. In Springfield, Illinois.
1: No crying. No crying there.
0: What if there was... No, there's no crying in baseball. There's no crying in baseball. No. If you're celebrating...
1: That is so interesting. Yeah.
0: If you're celebrating birthdays today, here's a few celebrities you're celebrating with. Rapper, actor Ludacris is 49 years old today. Taraji P. Henson, actress, is 56. Harry Connick Jr. celebrating a birthday today.
1: Hey, let me guess. Right.
0: Yep.
1: 50?
0: No.
1: What, 52?
0: 59.
1: Oh, you're kidding.
0: Yeah, if you pay
1: 59?
0: If you pay attention to the way I do the birthdays, we start from the youngest and go to the oldest.
1: Do you
0: oldest.
1: Really? Yeah. Oh, I didn't know that.
0: Nah,
1: I
0: you
1: never knew that.
0: I've been doing this for 10 years.
1: I never noticed.
0: Never knew it. Yeah.
1: Get out of here.
0: I go from youngest to oldest, so.
1: I'm not very observant.
0: That should help you out.
1: It does help me out.
0: You should know that if Taraji P. Henson is celebrating a birthday at 56, and Harry Connick Jr. is next,
1: he's
0: probably older.
1: Wow.
0: Or the same age.
1: I can't believe he's 59.
0: The same or older. Yeah.
1: Wow. 59.
0: Moby.
1: Dude, one of the most talented artists, too.
0: Moby.
1: Go ahead.
0: Musician, 61 today.
1: Oh.
0: Actress Virginia Madsen celebrating a birthday today.
1: Older than 61.
0: Yes, 64 or 61. 61 or older.
1: Oh, okay. Right, right. You see? I got
0: okay,
1: you.
0: All
1: yeah,
0: right,
1: yeah, yeah, yeah, yeah. She could
0: it's
1: be 61.
0: It's early and it's math, but, and I understand.
1: Yeah, it's a lot.
0: Actor John Hawkes is 67. Okay. Styx guitarist Tommy Shaw is 73.
1: Hmm.
0: Grateful Dead drummer Mickey Hart is 83.
1: Ooh.
0: Lola Falana, singer and dancer, turns 84 today.
1: Wow.
0: And, the director of the horror film Carrie.
1: Ooh.
0: It's an everyday horror film for me, fellas.
1: Ooh.
0: Spelled differently. Just kidding.
1: Oh, wow. Yep. No Christmas for you.
0: Brian De Palma, the director of the horror film Carrie, turns 86 years old today.
1: Wow.
0: Yeah. Yep.
1: Yep, you said it.
0: Moving on. All the state history and music history, going back in time to the year 1853. The electric telegraph was used for the first time.
1: Hey, cool.
0: It was a huge advance over the old-fashioned coal-powered telegraph they had. It's electric now. Yep. 1847. Oh, Susanna. Well,
1: don't
0: sung
1: you
0: in public.
1: Cry for me.
0: Oh, Susanna. Oh, Susanna.
1: No, oh, Susanna, don't you cry for me.
0: Well, sung in public for the first time.
1: Coming from Alabama with a banjo on my knee.
0: There you go.
1: Oh,
0: all
1: Susanna,
0: right.
1: Don't you cry for me.
0: Stephen Foster sold the rights to the song for a bottle of whiskey.
1: Really?
0: Yep.
1: What an idiot.
0: Yep.
1: I always thought he was amazing, but what?
0: Now, sometimes you write songs and you're like, yeah, this one ain't going to work. Give me the whiskey.
1: And now it's a huge
0: after writing
1: song
0: a song
1: that
0: like that, I need a bottle of whiskey.
1: Wow.
0: And then obviously became
1: one of the greatest
0: huge
1: mistakes. You know.
0: 1883, the mail chute was patented.
1: Oh.
0: Yeah.
1: That's cool.
0: Guy's too lazy to carry the mail downstairs, so they just gave him up.
1: Just throw it down this hole.
0: Yeah, there we go. 1935, the first demolition derby was held at Yonkers Raceway in New York.
1: And whose idea was that?
0: I don't know.
1: Hey, but let's crash some
0: but
1: cars.
0: But I would like a trophy for road rage as well. Yeah. Works. 1978.
1: At least you could go ahead and hit them.
0: Yeah.
1: You know, in the derby. That's
0: right.
1: Just pretty awesome,
0: right.
1: You know. Or you've always wanted to. It's like, well, I don't want to hurt my car. I don't want to hurt my truck. I mean, you know. But, yeah, if you just could. Boom.
0: Just do it. Just do it. Nike. Sponsors of the first demolition derby. Just do it.
1: That's it.
0: 1978. In a spooky spy action made public around the world, a Bulgarian defector was fatally stabbed by a poisoned umbrella tip wielded by a secret agent in London.
1: Ooh.
0: Hence the first 007 movie. Yep. Make an umbrella spy weapon, but they can't make one that doesn't turn inside out in strong wind. I don't understand that.
1: What is up with that? Oh, yeah, you can kill somebody with it, but you know. Oh, no.
0: But if the wind hits it, though, you're going to get it wet. 1989, Hungary officially opened its border with Austria, allowing tens of thousands of East Germans to flee to Austria and then to West Germany. The flood of immigration led to the fall of the Berlin Wall 2 months later.
1: Oh.
0: Yep.
1: I didn't. Oh,
0: did
1: wow.
0: Reagan help a little bit?
1: I think he did.
0: I think so. Just a little.
1: Tear down this wall.
0: Mr. Gorbachev. 1998.
1: That's awesome.
0: Congress released Kenneth Starr's report, which offered graphic details of President Clinton's alleged misconduct and leveled accusations.
1: Alleged,
0: it said. At the time, it was alleged.
1: At the time.
0: I mean, obviously, we know now that they were really true. This report was true.
1: Oh, my.
0: Yeah.
1: Wow.
0: Of course, 2001 today, the September 11th attacks. made on this day in history, obviously. Boy. And in 2007, Russia tested the largest conventional weapon ever, the father of all bombs.
1: Oh.
0: And no, we're not talking about the Disney live-action Snow White movie. We're talking about actual bombs. Thank you.
1: That was good.
0: Be here all
1: that
0: week.
1: Was good. That
0: 1963, was good. On this day in music history, what is believed to be the first ever bootleg album appeared, a collection of Bob Dylan songs entitled The Great White Wonder.
1: I've heard about that.
0: 1968, Larry Graham of Sly and the Family Stone was arrested for possession of cannabis.
1: Uh-oh.
0: The group's TV appearance and hotel reservations were canceled as a result. Obviously.
1: Sorry, buddy.
0: Yeah. Last but not least, in 2024, just 2 years ago, Jon Bon Jovi helped coax a woman off of a bridge in Nashville, Tennessee.
1: Wow.
0: Yeah. The singer happened to be filming a music video.
1: Good morning. A music video.
0: A music video when he saw a woman in a moment of crisis.
1: Oh, wow.
0: And helped persuade her to come off the ledge of the Cumberland River.

0: to safety.
1: No way.
0: By singing, "It's My Life." No. No, I'm just kidding. He didn't do
1: not
0: that.
1: Yours.
0: No. No, not my life.
1: Yeah, it's my life.
2: He didn't want her to go away in a blaze of glory?
0: Oh.
1: Wow.
0: That's a good one. That's a good one.
1: Mm.
0: Maybe she's just living on a prayer.
1: Oh, here we go.
2: Or a run- she could have been a runaway.
0: Oh, well, runaway. That's good.
2: But you know what he told her?
0: What's that?
2: I'll be there for you. These five words, I swear to you.
1: I'm glad she did not
2: when
1: jump.
2: When I breathe,
0: right?
2: I want to be the air for you.
0: Oh, right.
1: I'm just glad she did not jump. That's all.
0: Yeah.
1: That's all I'm saying.
2: That's a different band.
1: Chris. Oh, is that a different band?
2: Yeah.
1: Aww.
0: If she would have jumped, she would have been wanted, dead or alive. Is that too graphic?
2: You know what probably happened?
0: Demon's face. She,
1: yeah, well, I'm just thinking you got another one in, but maybe.
2: She probably had some bad medicine, and that's what led to her being up there.
0: Yeah. Yep.
1: Oh, my goodness.
0: She was probably going to jump because she gave love a bad name.
2: Oh, well.
0: Mm.
2: You know what he told her, though?
1: It's too funny.
2: Never say goodbye.
0: Oh. Yeah. You know what got her up there, though?
1: Oh, no.
0: She had some bad medicine.
1: Yeah.
2: That was like two jokes ago.
0: You said bad medicine? Say that?
2: Yeah, but that's okay.
0: I said bad medicine. He said bad. I said bad medicine.
2: I said bad
1: medicine.
2: You did.
0: He said bad medicine.
1: Oh, you did?
2: I did.
1: Oh,
0: who cares? It's blood on blood.
2: He'll love
0: Come
2: her.
0: On, Scott.
2: He'll love her for always.
0: Oh, that's a good one.
1: Wait, I think I see a hole over there. Yeah. I think I'm going to crawl in it.
0: She crawled off the bridge in these arms.
2: I'm out.
0: Ended up being one wild night.
2: She was born to be his baby. but Wild Night's actually John Cougar.
0: That's Bon Jovi.
2: Is it?
0: Wild Night is.
2: Wild Nights is John.
0: Wild Night.
2: Mellencamp.
0: Yeah. The Coug.
2: Yeah.
0: Yep.
2: Yeah. You know, that wasn't Cougar wasn't his real name. They made him do that because they thought Mellencamp wouldn't be marketable.
0: Really?
2: Yeah. And then when he became huge, he said, you know what? I'm going to take my name back.
0: Ah. Was that did you learn that by driving him around on a golf cart?
2: No, I was with my friends Jack and Diane, and they told me about it.
1: Oh,
0: here we go.
2: They told me a little ditty.
0: Yeah. He told you that in a small town?
2: They did, in a pink house.
0: I love it. 8:26 in the morning time. It's Cody Mack in the morning right here on the Bird. It is time to give away our first responder Friday.
1: Praise the Lord.
0: 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We do thank all of our first responders.
1: Oh, yes.
0: For everything. Today is First Responder Day. So we do want to thank all of our first responders. Mm. Today's winner is going to take home a Sonic gift card sponsored by Parker Automotive. Congratulations to Janice Posey, winner of the First Responder Friday today. And as always, a big thanks to all of our first responders and a big thanks to Parker Automotive as well for bringing you First Responder Friday. Be sure to check it out on our Facebook page on Monday mornings as we'll put the post up, and then you can nominate your first responders.
1: Oh, sweet.
0: All week long. Facebook. And on Friday,
1: nice.
0: We'll give away a gift to a first responder.
1: Woo-hoo.
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1: I think that's just awesome. That's Thank you all for doing that. Thank you, Parker Automotive. Thank
0: Absolutely.
1: You. That is so good.
0: Absolutely.
2: Agreed.
0: Absolutely. Man. Coming up. Real Talk's on the way. 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

0: It is Cody Mack in the morning right here on the Bird. T.G. Shepherd and Slow Burn, 8:38 in the morning time. Welcome inside the Franklin State Bank Studios here on a finally Friday. Cody Mack here, Craig Beeman right there. Good morning, Craig.
1: It's a football Friday.
0: That's right. Cody Mack here, Craig Beeman there. Scott Sarton joining us this morning.
2: Scott Sarton.
0: Yes. Glad to have you, Scott.
3: Thank you for having me.
0: You're welcome.
3: As I was showering today, enjoying the music of Supertramp.
0: Oh yeah,
3: I was looking forward
0: to
3: this.
0: That's a good one.
3: Yeah. Goodbye, stranger. Indeed.
0: What is that noise?
1: I hear something. Is somebody singing?
3: We may not be on the air.
0: It's a national anthem.
1: Who is it? Is it?
0: Yeah. No, we're on. We're on.
3: I got the
0: you got the volume now. I was like, what was this that I'm hearing in my headphones?
1: What is that which I am hearing?
0: Yeah. Not sure. Is that coming from your iPad?
1: No, it shouldn't be.
0: This is terrible.
1: It should not. Let's see.
3: I was holding my phone up to my ear, but I have headphones.
0: All right.
3: Yeah, it wouldn't have mattered.
0: Oh, man.
1: Nope, not me. I don't know where that is. That's weird.
0: Point. Okay. All right. Maybe that's over everything.
1: Is that the Rose?
0: Is that the Rose? I don't know.
1: Yeah.
0: I don't know.
3: What an odd song. She only says the Rose at the very end.
1: Oh yeah, you're right.
3: I mean the whole song is.
0: I guess I'm confused on what.
3: In the spring becomes the Rose.
0: Yep. I don't know. Anyways,
1: all right, here we go.
3: Kind of like Still by Lionel Richie.
0: Yeah. Or hello.
3: Well, he says hello like all throughout.
0: That's what I'm saying. Hello. That's it.
4: I've just got to let you know.
0: That's it. It's very aggravating.
3: No, but whatever.
0: It's aggravating. All right. Well, I got some dead.
1: Goodbye, stranger.
3: Want to do some quotes?
0: Sure. I was waiting on Beeman to get done with his concert this morning.
1: I don't know what that is. Oh,
0: no,
1: it's me singing.
0: Yeah.
1: That's like that humming thing I told you in second grade. The teacher's like, who's humming? And I'm like, who's humming? I started looking around. I
0: was
1: like,
0: it was you?
1: And it was me.
0: It was you.
1: I didn't even have a clue.
3: Y'all remember the movie Summer School with Mark Harmon?
0: Yeah,
3: where they're in the classroom and like, and like, who's making that noise? And as soon as he points to somebody, Francis, are you making that? No, I'm not doing anything. And somebody just kind of goes around the class. Somebody else starts doing it.
0: All right. Let's do some quotes this morning right here on the Bird, brought to you by Scott Sarton. And
1: I'm not ready for this. Okay.
0: He says them like he's depressed.
1: Yes, and we try to.
0: Need some Bon Jovi to talk him down off the ledge. And we got to figure out what movie these quotes are from.
1: Okay.
3: I can put inflection in it, but that would be a different
1: way.
3: Game.
0: Yep.
1: Mm-hmm.
0: Yep. All right, here we go. It'd probably be a lot easier.
3: I got 10 of them.
0: Okay. Oh, my gosh. All right.
1: Okay.
3: I've seen things you people wouldn't believe. Attack ships on fire off the shoulder of Orion. I watch sea beams glitter in the dark near the Tannhauser Gate. All those moments will be lost in time, like tears in rain. Time to die.
0: Saving Private Ryan.
3: All those moments will be lost in time, like tears in rain. Time to die.
1: I have no clue.
3: We're off to a running start.
0: So I guess it's not Saving Private Ryan.
3: Blade Runner.
0: At the very end,
3: when he saves Harrison Ford's life, and he talks about all the things he's seen, and they'll all be lost in time, like tears in rain, which is a really good line.
1: That is good.
0: Blade Runner,
3: 1982.
0: I just assume you picked something from the 70s to give Beeman a fighting chance today.
3: But the next one I feel like y'all are going to get quickly.
0: Okay.
1: Okay.
3: Allow myself to introduce myself.
1: Willy Wonka.
0: No, I know this movie.
3: I'll give you another quote from the same movie. My father was a relentlessly self-improving boulangerie owner from Belgium with low-grade narcolepsy and a penchant for buggery. My mother was a 15-year-old French prostitute named Chloe with webbed feet.
0: Excuse me. That is Austin Powers.
3: That is Austin Powers.
1: Good night.
0: I had the first one, but I wanted to hear the second quote.
2: That wasn't the end of the quote.
0: It wasn't, no.
1: Are we glad we didn't hear the rest of it?
2: Oh, no. These are all clean quotes.
0: Okay. Clean quotes.
1: Clean quotes.
0: All right,
2: next one.
0: Okay.
2: We got no food. We got no jobs. Our pets' heads are falling off.
0: Dumb and Dumber.
2: Yep. Lions and tigers and bears. Oh, my.
0: Wizard of Oz.
1: Oh, the Wizard of Oz.
2: Yep. Not, we'll call that a tie, Craig.
1: Okay, thank you.
0: No, oh is not in the title.
1: Hey.
0: This sucks.
1: I don't know what that's from.
0: Cody Mack in the morning. It's Friday, September 11, 2026.
2: They can be a great people they wish to be. They only lack the light to show the way. For this reason, above all, their capacity for good, I have sent them you, my only son.
1: Superman.
2: Yes. I left out one word. They can be a great people, Kal-El.
1: Oh.
2: But I had to leave that out.
0: Yeah.
2: All right, so
0: Beeman's eyes got.
2: So we got
0: big around as donuts.
2: Three to quote unquote two.
0: There's a yeah. It's an asterisk beside that.
2: Next movie.
1: Okay.
2: When Helen died, I lost everything until that dog arrived on my doorstep. A final gift from my wife. In that moment, I received some semblance of hope, an opportunity to grieve unalone, and your son took that from me.
0: Your son took that from me. A dog?
2: Yep. That should have given away everything.
0: Hmm.
2: When Helen died, I lost everything until that dog arrived on my doorstep, a final gift for my wife. In that moment, I received some semblance of hope, an opportunity to grieve unalone, and your son took that from me.
0: Hmm.
2: Five.
0: It's not Beethoven.
2: Four. Three.
1: Oh, wow. Two. I forgot about that.
2: Yeah, Charles Grodin.
0: You took my dog.
2: He stays at a hotel called the Continental. He has a cool black car, and he has to actually take a sledgehammer to beat out the concrete on his basement to get all his guns and ammunition and money so that he can go hunt down the person that killed his dog. John Wick.
0: Oh.
2: Okay. I'm going to go out on a limb and say Craig hasn't seen John Wick.
1: I have not.
2: I'm sorry, Craig.
1: That's all right.
0: That did not register. Wow. And I've seen John Wick.
2: Next movie.
0: All right.
1: Wow.
2: Either you're deliberately out of tune and sabotaging my band, or you don't know you're out of tune.
0: Drumline.
2: That's even worse.
0: Not Drumline. That's,
2: either you're deliberately out of tune and sabotaging my band, or you don't know you're out of tune, and that's even worse.
0: That's,
2: You've seen it recently.
0: I watched it.
1: That's
0: yeah.
1: that, the drummer?
0: Yeah. Yeah, that movie.
1: Is that the name of the movie?
0: No,
2: man, that would be good. The drummer.
0: The drummer.
2: The little drummer boy.
0: The little drummer boy.
1: Little drummer boy.
2: The guy does We Are Farmers.
1: Bum, bum, bum, bum, bum, bum, bum. We do it better than they do.
2: That's right up there with I have a structured settlement and I need cash now.
1: Needs cash now.
2: Call J.G. Wentworth. Or the Cars for Kids song.
0: What's the other guy's name that's in it?
2: Miles Teller.
0: Miles Teller.
2: That's Whiplash.
0: It. Whiplash. Mm. That's it. Yeah. Mm.
2: Next movie.
1: Mm-hmm.
0: I knew it. Just couldn't think of it.
2: Still 3-2. Now I have a machine gun. Ho, ho, ho.
0: Die Hard.
2: Yep. Hans Gruber.
1: Oh, wow.
2: Now I have a machine gun. Ho,
1: wow.
2: Ho, ho.
0: Wow. That was a good one.
1: Mm.
0: 4-2.
1: Oh, yeah. Point
0: ish.
1: It out.
0: 4-2.
1: Yeah. Oh, hey. 4-2.
2: Next movie.
0: Okay.
2: I want the fairy tale.
0: Want the fairy tale?
2: I want the fairy tale.
0: Snow White?
2: So what happened after he climbed up the tower and rescued her? She rescues him right back. That's the last line of the movie.
0: Got me.
2: The George from Seinfeld's in it. The American Gigolo himself is in it. And the Pretty Woman is in it. Pretty Woman.
0: Pretty Woman?
2: Pretty Woman. Julia Roberts, Richard Gere.
1: Oh, goodness, yes.
2: So still 4-2. Boy, we're doing great.
1: Wow.
2: We're on a roll. This is the last one.
0: Well, you lose.
1: Well, I guess I lose.
0: This one for 5 points.
2: Ah, here we go. Yeah, the last
1: one. Yes, you could really beat me.
0: Yeah, I hear you.
1: I hear you.
0: That's what I'm looking for.
1: I know
0: for.
1: What you're doing.
0: Yeah.
1: All right.
3: I spent 8 years trying to reach him, and then another 7 trying to keep him locked up, because I realized that what was living behind that boy's eyes was purely and simply
0: Halloween.
3: Evil. Yeah.
0: Halloween, baby. Yeah.
1: Man.
0: Yes.
1: Wow.
0: This proves that last 2 weeks ago was a fluke.
1: Ah, no, it doesn't.
0: It's a fluke.
1: No, it doesn't. Well, different circumstances, different movies.
3: One of these Fridays we'll have to do the rubber match. But Craig, I put Pretty Woman in there for you.
1: Golly.
3: I mean, like, Wizard of Oz
1: so
3: for
1: long.
3: You.
0: I'm telling you, the
1: so
0: way
1: long.
0: He does the quotes. It throws you off.
1: It does.
0: Because you're trying to
1: it
0: say
1: really
0: it.
1: It really does.
0: You're trying to figure it out
1: lions
0: in your head.
1: Tigers and bears.
0: Yeah,
1: oh my.
0: Well, that was too easy.
1: Yeah, that was easy, but still. Yeah.
3: I was going to do Pulp Fiction, but I could not find a quote that you could read on the air.
0: No.
3: I was like, nope, not doing that movie. Mm-hmm.
0: You could have done the... do you know what they call a quarter pounder in France?
3: Royal. Yeah. Yeah. I was gonna do the one where he's interrogating the guy and he's asking about Marcellus, because there is a line in there, but man, it was so fraught with danger that I would read one line before or after that I shouldn't have read.
0: I was like, classic movies there.
3: I don't want to be run out of town.
0: All right, Todd,
1: you want to move?
0: you want to spin the wheel real quick?
3: I'd love to.
0: Let's go back in time. Or maybe even this year.
3: We haven't done that in a while.
0: We have not.
3: 26 hadn't on it because 26 isn't over.
0: Oh, yes.
1: Good point. Stuff could come out.
3: It's a made-up wheel, but it does have
1: Jimmy's
3: rules.
1: Coming out November.
0: What is?
1: Jimmy.
0: Oh, Jimmy Stewart movie?
1: Yeah. Movie about Jimmy Stewart, yeah.
0: Guys, what about I Am Rocky? It's coming out soon.
1: Oh, is it?
0: Yeah.
3: I play Rocky.
1: Oh, man. That's going to be good.
3: It's going to be really good.
1: It's going to be so good.
5: I play Rocky.
1: Man, that was...
5: Nobody else gets it. I play Rocky.
3: Yeah, this weekend we have our second Robin Hood movie of the year. I know everybody was waiting for that.
1: Oh.
0: I saw the previews of that last night.
1: I missed that.
0: Or maybe it was Wednesday night watching the Patriots and the Seahawks. I saw... So, wait.
3: You mean the Drake May implosion?
0: Yeah, that.
3: Yeah.
0: Yeah. Mm. Basically, I was watching the Seahawks. Not really.
1: Right.
0: Who would have thought we'd have had a Drew Lock Drake May showdown in week one?
3: And Drew Lock would win.
0: Yeah.
3: Nobody.
0: I told somebody yesterday, that just shows you how easy the road to the Super Bowl was for New England last year.
3: Well, they had a very, very
0: easy. It's very easy.
3: I will say this, though. I did not. You know, I feel hard because every time I've seen Mike Tomlin in my life, he has that hat on and the Steeler black and gold. And then I saw him on the panel, and I'm like, who is that guy?
0: Yeah.
3: Only when they put his name under it, I was like, oh, that's Mike Tomlin.
0: And his beard was like, you know, shaved and, well, nice and neat. And normally he's, you know, he looks like a Steeler coach. When he coached for the Steelers, he looked like what you would expect there to be a hard-nosed Pittsburgh Steelers coach.
3: Mm. Yeah, Mike McCarthy does not fit.
0: No.
3: You got Chuck Knoll,
0: Bill Cowher.
3: Bill Cowher, Mike Tomlin.
0: Mike Tomlin.
3: And Mike McCarthy.
0: Mike McCarthy.
3: Yeah.
0: Yep. Yeah.
3: All right.
0: Won't miss a meal. Promise you that. I'm that guy.
3: You may miss a play call.
0: You know, he was coaching in Dallas to try to get the guys fired up. He brought a bunch of watermelons in and took a sledgehammer and started, you know, crushing the watermelons. I was like, those are perfectly good watermelons. Why are we crushing
1: one?
0: I don't know. He was trying to make a point or part of his story or to hype them up or something. It's like, no.
1: You're killing good food.
0: Nobody wants to crush watermelons. Like, bring a car in
3: there. Whoa, whoa, whoa. Have you never heard of Gallagher? Gallagher spent his entire career crushing watermelons and other items. It was part of his routine.
0: But why, though?
3: People
0: why
3: loved
0: watermelon?
3: It. People in like the first two or three rows were the splash zone. They had to put on like plastic wrap. And then, man, that you know, I'd watch it and I'd be like, this isn't very funny. But, man, they were going crazy.
0: Over watermelons?
3: Oh, he would do everything. And he had a big sledgehammer.
0: Would he crush them with his bare hands?
3: Oh, no. He had a sledgehammer.
0: Well, see, that's not fun.
3: Google it.
0: I'm going to eat watermelons.
3: YouTube Gallagher.
1: Yeah.
0: Anyway. No, spin the wheel.
3: Yeah.
0: I just think that that's crazy. Like, bring a car in or something, crush a car.
2: Mm-hmm. What year we got? Well, we're in this millennium.
1: Mm. Okay.
2: The first decade.
0: Oh, okay.
1: Oh, the first decade.
0: 2004.
2: Double the last number.
0: Oh, 2008.
1: Oh, 2008.
2: Ding, ding.
1: All right. 2008.
0: 2008.
1: Wow, 2008. I got to.
0: Yep, that's okay. What we're going to.
1: I was, how old was I? Oh, I don't want to know. Never mind.
2: Probably like
0: 50?
2: 20, 21.
1: Yeah, there we go. I'll go with that.
0: What are you now? 52?
1: Old.
0: 53?
1: Old.
0: 53? 54.
1: We'll go with that.
0: 55. 56? 56? That can't be.
1: I know.
0: Seems like just celebrated your 50th.
1: You know, being math.
0: Yeah, don't fly. Wrong.
1: So I don't know how old I am.
0: Point do you start rolling back the years or not?
1: I don't know. There's some point in there that you do that.
0: The odometer.
1: Yeah. I mean, they say, oh, we go back the other way.
0: 56. So it's not bad.
1: Right. I don't think it's right.
0: It's 18 years ago.
2: Yeah, a person has been born and graduated high school.
1: Exactly.
0: Oh. It's okay. We all get there eventually.
1: Hopefully.
2: Yeah.
0: Yeah.
1: I hope so.
0: Yep.
1: I hope you do.
2: Well, thank you for that, Craig.
1: Wow.
0: It's a nice vote of confidence.
2: If I get to 56, they're going to say happy birthday, and I'm going to say thank you, Craig.
0: Thank you. What a lovely thing to say.
1: Glad you made it.
2: Hope you make it there. Wink, wink.
0: Happy 50th, hopefully. Dot, dot, dot.
1: No,
0: hopefully.
1: I got in trouble for doing this with my wife. She said, we were talking about something, and she said, we were talking about the pronunciation of Louisiana names, Ouachita,
0: mm-hmm.
1: and somebody said, oh, well, I heard him say, Ouachita,
0: what,
1: or Ouachita or something, and she said, "Oh, that's cute." And I said, "Oh, that's cute." She said, "I didn't mean it that way." I was like, "Oh, great."
0: Yeah.
1: I mean, I was like, "I know you didn't mean it that way. I was just saying it sounded like, you know, it sounds like." Yeah, I got in trouble.
0: You know, we
2: do birthdays at our church.
1: People, you don't do that.
2: And maybe now I'm going to start doing the Beeman way.
1: Uh-oh, how do I do it?
2: They say, who's having a birthday this week? And then I can say, you know, hopefully next year these people are going to have birthdays. At least that's what Craig says.
1: Oh, wow.
0: That's Craig Beeman, care of First Baptist Church in Winsboro.
1: Oh, my goodness. 502 Highland Street.
0: Yeah.
2: Well, I was going to do the actual slogan, but never mind.
1: Well, it still needs to be said.
2: Where you matter to God
1: and to us.
0: He used to send me pictures of Port-a-Johns outside in the parking lot and said he reserved a seat for me at First Baptist Church.
2: Man, when we go on break,
0: it's
2: going to be a tough argument between the three of us. Who's going to get Twilight?
0: Oh, yeah.
2: Whose movie is that going to be?
1: Oh, wow.
0: Yeah. I'll pass. My wife drove me to that awfully long, painful movie.
1: Oh, my goodness. There was so many. Nikki. Nikki Stewart was working for us at the church.
2: The vampire
1: sparkles.
2: That's
1: all I ever heard about.
2: Diamond sparkles on the vampire. And now he's Batman.
0: Fuck it.
2: Now he's Batman.
0: Yeah. That's crazy.
1: It is.
2: Edward Cullen is
1: so
2: now
1: we have
2: Bruce
1: a vampire
2: Wayne.
1: Batman.
0: Right. Vampire Batman.
1: Well, that kind of flows. That's
0: right. Right. 3 minutes, top of the hour. Let's do some birthdays.
6: Happy birthday!
7: I wish your birthday is like, you know, happy.
6: Holy moly! It must be my birthday.
8: Everyone knows that birthday wishes are the only ones with any real validity.
9: Happy birthday, you thing from another world.
10: Hey! This is such a wonderful birthday party. I don't want it to stop.
11: And even though you don't deserve it, here's your birthday present.
1: Yeah, baby. Yeah.
12: Birthday's over, Seymour.
13: That's the end.
0: All right, here we go. It is time to do some birthdays this morning here on a finally Friday, a football Friday. We got a giveaway for you this morning, brought to you by 413 Nutrition. Going to give away a free shake to a lucky birthday winner. So, you got any on the list this morning, sir?
1: I do.
0: Please.
1: I have Ms. Rowena Williamson's birthday
0: happy
1: today.
0: Happy birthday. Is that it?
1: That's the only one I have.
0: Beeman's still trying to get his Facebook friends list up.
1: I am.
0: So,
1: please be my friend.
0: That's right.
1: Please.
0: Happy birthday today to Victoria Albritton celebrating a birthday today. Happy birthday today to Brad Perry celebrating a birthday today. Happy birthday today to Douglas Galloway.
1: Oh.
0: Doug's turning 66 years old today. Happy birthday,
1: whoa,
0: Doug. Yep. I got a few birthdays for tomorrow. Happy birthday tomorrow to Bobby Blossom celebrating a birthday on Saturday.
1: Bobby!
0: That's right. Happy birthday to Justin Hales celebrating a birthday on Saturday as well. Happy birthday to Trey Wiggers celebrating a birthday on Saturday.
1: I saw Trey not long ago, and I'm so surprised and happy to see him because I know he's married, but he's also married to the restaurant.
0: Yeah, that's right.
1: That's tough, man. That's a tough business. Proud of them.
0: So happy birthday to everybody. These names are now on the list for our giveaways this week. Sorry, go ahead.
1: Oh, you got a birthday.
2: I had one, but I mean, I don't have to participate. I mean, that's technically, it's technically not real time.
0: Well, normally, please go ahead. Tell us who you have.
2: Well, this is a young lady who skipped school so she could hear her name on the radio. But I mean, we don't have to do it. It's no big deal.
0: No, yes, we do. If she skipped school, we have to do it.
2: L Slaughter is 10. Today.
0: Oh, 10 years old.
1: 10 years old.
0: Oh, to be young and 10 again.
1: Wow. 10 was a good age.
0: 10.
1: That was a good age.
0: Yeah.
2: Oh, yeah, man.
0: You were double digits today?
1: Oh, man, yeah.
0: Double digits.
1: You were special.
0: Yeah, you got out of that single digit birthdays. Now you're double digits. 10 years old.
1: It's a
0: big
1: deal.
2: Remember it well.
1: 10.
2: Yep.
0: It wasn't that long ago for me, Beeman.
2: It was several decades for Craig and me.
1: Ouch!
2: We could take Cody's age and then add more years to get to how long ago that was for us.
1: That's right.
0: Anyways.
1: Oh, my goodness.
2: So, happy birthday, L. 10.
0: Happy birthday. 10 years old. That's a big birthday.
1: Wow.
2: It is.
1: Proud of her.
0: Big birthday. We've got all of our birthday names in the drawing this week for our giveaways brought to you by 413 Nutrition. And we're going to draw a name out. They're going to take home a free shake, courtesy of 413.
1: Free.
0: Free shake.
1: Shake.
0: So if you're ready, here we go. Right in the numbers. Our winner for this week's giveaway, brought to you by 413 Nutrition, is going to...
1: Bum, bum, bum.
0: Peyton Bonner.
1: No way. Peyton Bonner.
2: Happy birthday.
1: Is he brother to Si?
0: I have no idea.
1: I can't remember. I want to say yes. No, he's not. Okay. Si's name is Nelson.
0: Forget it. Happy birthday to Peyton Bonner this week, celebrating a birthday on September the 9th, which was a couple of days ago, on Wednesday. So Wednesday birthday wins it this week.
1: Ah.
0: We got a certificate here for you. Come on by, pick it up. Take it on over to 413 Nutrition. Big thanks to 413 for bringing you the birthdays and anniversaries right here on The Bird. Coming up, we've got your Big Bang giveaway.
1: Oh.
0: Stick around.
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0: It is Cody Mack in the morning right here on the Bird. Thanks for hanging out with us here on a Friday, finally Friday. It's a football Friday, and it is also a Big Bang giveaway Friday as we are live at Caldwell Bank with Winsboro Franklin Parish Chamber of Commerce. We got Michael Wilson joining us. Good morning, Mike. How you doing?
1: Morning, Cody Mack. We're good, man, at Caldwell Bank. Ready to give away another gun on Friday.
0: All right. Wow. So tell us what we got to give away this morning.
1: Caldwell Bank has donated a Savage 7mm 08 rifle.
0: All right. So a Savage 7mm 08 rifle. That's what we got to give away to a lucky winner this morning. Who's going to do the drawing for Caldwell Bank?
1: Your boy.
0: Ah. The Rayleigh Thomas going to do the drawing this morning. Mr. Rayleigh Thomas. Excuse me.
2: That's right.
0: Yeah.
2: Isn't he about to...
0: He's I've strategically put Rayleigh in place here to draw my name this morning.
2: Oh, I see.
0: Yep. So, Rayleigh, whenever you're ready, just pull the one out, and whether it says Cody Maroney or not, just say it. I got no laughs from that.
2: No laugh. I can't believe.
0: All right, Mike, whenever you guys are ready, let's draw her up, see who we got today.
1: Cody Mack, I got bad news. It's not you.
0: Who we got?
1: But it is Arlie Walters.
0: Arlie Walters.
2: No way.
0: What?
2: Congratulations, Mr. Walters.
0: Arlie must have paid Rayleigh more money than I did.
1: Yeah, he probably did.
0: Yeah. All right, congratulations to Arlie Walters. Wow. He's taking home that Savage 7mm 08 rifle giveaway this morning, courtesy of Caldwell Bank here in Winsboro. What does Arlie have to do to claim his prize, Mike?
1: Go to DMH Tactical at 1597 Highway 555 in Crowville. See Jared, and he'll get him fixed up.
0: Awesome. Well, thank you to the Winsboro Franklin Parish Chamber of Commerce. Thanks to Rayleigh for doing the drawing this morning, and thanks to Caldwell Bank for being our presenting sponsor of this morning's Big Bang giveaway. And we hope everybody has a great weekend. We'll do it all over again Tuesday next week.
1: That's right. We'll see you Tuesday, Cody Mack.
0: Oh, wow. Absolutely. Thank you, guys. There you go.
2: Boy,
0: Arlie Walters.
2: Arming Americans one by one.
0: Hey, hey, we love it.
2: Wow. That's wild.
0: How does he... I don't get it.
2: Uh-huh. Yeah. You even told him, pull my name out.
0: Yeah, I did.
2: You even told him, say my name even if it's not my name.
0: Even if it's not my name, say my name.
2: Nope, sorry.
0: Nope, it's not me. and then for Arlie to win, you'd expect it to be somebody that you don't know, you know?
2: Right. Happy birthday, Arlie. I don't know him.
0: Today's Arlie's birthday?
2: Are you kidding?
3: Oh, wait, that was the last segment. Congratulations, Arlie.
2: Oh wow,
3: Arlie's birthday is in November. We're a little off.
2: Okay, a little early, huh?
0: That's okay. My birthday's next month.
3: I know.
0: Do you?
2: It went real silent. Yes,
0: you
2: it
0: put
2: is next
0: you put it
2: month.
0: In the calendar.
3: No, I just know
2: he loves next month.
0: I do love next month.
2: So does his wife.
0: It's a great month.
2: She's ready like now.
0: Yeah.
2: She was ready weeks ago.
0: Yeah.
2: I noticed.
0: Yeah,
2: it's Carrie.
0: Yeah. So we love Halloween around our parts.
3: Oh, we're going to celebrate your birthday on the 24th show or the 30th show?
0: Oh. The 30th.
3: That'd be the Halloween show.
0: That'd be the Halloween episode. That's the best one to do it on.
3: Oh, yeah.
2: Oh, that's right. Halloween. Yeah, the 31st is the last day of soccer.
0: Halloween is?
2: Yeah.
0: Really?
2: Yeah.
0: So we're going to spend Halloween this year at spend Halloween at Fright Nights at Six Flags.
2: Oh, this is a curveball. This is different.
3: That sounds fun.
2: You've
3: been before?
0: I have.
2: Oh, okay.
0: I haven't been. I've been during October when Fright Nights is going on.
2: Oh, okay.
0: But we've never purchased because it's a totally separate ticket than Six Flags. So Six Flags, you can, buy the ticket to Six Flags. You can go ride all the rides.
2: I see.
0: But you buy the Fright Night pass, and you get to go through all of the haunted houses that they have set up. At Six Flags.
2: Oh, cool.
0: And there's a couple of haunted attraction rides that you can do that they have specifically set up for Halloween.
2: Oh, that's
0: We've never done that. But we will.
2: But you will.
0: But I will. That's right.
2: Awesome.
0: And I'm thinking about dressing up in my Ghostface outfit to, if they will allow it.
2: Ooh.
0: They may not allow it. They might think I'm part of the attraction.
2: They might.
3: Are you going to just walk
0: they
3: up to people?
0: They could think that with the mask off.
2: Oh, my goodness. Yeah, just walk up to people.
0: What's your favorite scary movie?
2: Tap, tap.
0: Hey, Grandma.
3: Now, that happened in real life, but it was with the Chucky mask.
0: That's
3: right. The guy in Philadelphia running up to people.
2: No way.
3: Yeah, they actually tracked him down.
0: Yeah.
3: It's,
0: so maybe I won't do it.
2: Yeah, maybe not.
0: Maybe I won't do it.
2: Radio announcer.
3: We can have the experience of an arrest during the show.
0: That's right. They tracked me down.
2: They would wait till he was on the air and walk in and, you know.
3: They would see his previous
2: show. Are you Cody Maroney?
0: I would go.
3: Have him say, here's an admission. He said he was going to do it.
2: He said it. He planned it.
0: I'll go through that window.
2: It's not random. He planned
0: and
2: it.
0: And out the back door. By the way, this window doesn't open.
2: So you will go through that window.
0: And out the back door.
2: That's double pain.
0: And into the woods.
2: It's like double pain.
0: Oh, it doesn't matter. No, I'll make it.
3: How slow do you think these officers are?
0: Ooh. Have you ever seen Officers Run?
2: Oh.
0: Any movie.
2: Oh.
0: Pick a movie. Any movie.
3: The Fugitive.
0: Slow.
3: What?
0: Tommy Lee Slow.
2: Wow.
3: Oh, he was the head guy. The other people were the runners.
0: That's right. If Tommy Lee would have ran... Probably would have caught him.
2: Slow. Oh.
0: Slower than me.
2: Wow.
0: I'm telling you. Something's chasing me. I can get pretty fast.
3: Well, okay.
2: But for how long?
3: Yeah, it's amazing in movies where they
0: get the first step, right?
3: Run. I was watching Reacher on Prime, the episode last week. They literally are running from the police for like miles. And I'm like, don't you ever get tired? And they're running in like street shoes. It's
0: right.
3: Like,
0: right. Yeah.
3: But anyway, they never get tired. They never run out of breath.
0: They never, because they always get a break. They're like, all right, cut.
2: Exactly. Exactly. Okay.
0: We're going to move
2: no,
0: over.
2: No, no, I need some more.
0: We're going to move over to this street. Okay. All right. Action.
2: Exactly. Yes. Then they go.
0: Then they go.
2: Full speed.
3: The only one I think that really runs is Tom Cruise. I think he really runs. You know, he has that. He's like breaking the air as he runs. I mean, I think he's.
0: So you think that's real?
3: Well, they show like the wide shot on Mission Impossible where he's like,
2: it's
3: across
2: Tom
3: a bridge.
2: He's running.
3: How are you doing that?
2: He's running.
3: He's doing it.
0: That's true.
2: It's him.
3: Yeah, I mean, he's.
0: You think he does all his own stunts too?
2: I think he does.
3: I think he does.
2: I think that's what I heard.
3: I think if he risks his life, it's worth doing. Of course, in the next movie he's doing, I don't think he's going to be risking a whole lot.
2: I don't think he needs to.
3: Digger?
0: Yeah.
3: He plays an old man with a pot
2: that's
3: belly.
2: That's right. I saw the makeup on him. I was like, dude, what a great job.
3: Kind of going out in the.
0: Carrying a keg around.
3: Yeah. It'll be good, though.
0: It's good. I think it's going to be a good movie. Mm. Speaking of movies, today we're going back to 2008.
2: Oh.
0: And a great year for movies. Yeah. I was just looking through them. It's a great year for movies. Who starts today?
3: That would be me.
0: Scott.
2: I think that would be
0: today.
2: Mr. S.
0: Mr. S.
4: Mr.
0: Sounds
4: S.
0: like a very good villain name.
2: It does,
0: New
2: doesn't
0: Bond
2: it?
0: Movie.
2: Mr. S.
0: Mr. S.
3: The password. Yes. All right, so I had a lot to choose from. Obviously, everyone would have thought I would have done The Dark Knight, but I didn't.
2: Oh,
0: you
2: no.
0: didn't.
3: No. Instead, I did a foreign movie.
2: A fern movie. You did a fern movie.
3: I did a
2: what
3: fern.
2: What you doing?
0: Anybody seen
2: movie
0: Fern
2: for?
0: Gully?
2: Where the red fern grows.
0: Right.
3: I could do this movie, or I could
2: it's
3: do Twilight.
0: I'll take the fern
2: whatever
0: movie.
2: Whatever that other movie
0: I'll
2: is.
0: I'll take the fern movie for $500, Alex.
3: Well, this movie, I would encourage you to watch this one. But if you insist on it being American, there's a remake that was made in 2010. Imagine that you're a small child, Craig.
2: Thank you.
3: You know, let's go back in time.
2: It wasn't very far. Oh!
3: And you're being bullied.
2: That's me.
3: And in your apartment,
2: okay,
3: you befriend a young girl, and she seems to be sweet, and she has a caregiver, a man that she lives with that she calls her father.
2: Okay.
3: And little do you know, she's the answer to your problems. Those bullies aren't going to bother you much longer. Ooh. Because that little girl is really a centuries-old vampire. Let the right one in.
0: Ooh.
3: And so basically she moves in, and her caregiver, he goes and he kills people, brings them back to her so she can feed. But he's very discreet. You know, he tries to go to blood bank. He tries to do the right thing. But anyway, she becomes friends with this boy. She sees that this boy comes home and how he's scared, and he starts to confide in her. Mm. And let's just say that he gets caught by all the bullies in a big natatorium-style pool. Mm-hmm. And they're dunking him in the water, and you see his face in the water, and you see him, and then all of a sudden, all the water turns red. And she's there, and she takes care of everybody. And so he befriends her. Goodness. Of course, things turn really crazy, you know, and basically her secret starts to be revealed. And so...
0: revealed.
3: But
2: after all these guys
0: couldn't tell
2: died,
0: it before.
2: Yeah, after all well, these guys.
3: But the caregiver had actually been with her for years. Oh, like, yeah. he was actually younger than she was, but now he had grown into an older man.
2: Oh, no.
3: And so he
2: don't
3: was.
2: Tell me.
3: He was kind of her Igor.
2: Uh-huh.
3: But so, you know, these people, it's a great movie. But if you don't want to see that, and you want to see the American version, it came out in 2010. It's called Let Me In instead of Let the Right
0: One
3: In.
0: I've seen that one.
3: Yeah, with Chloe Grace Moretz.
2: Yeah. Okay.
3: Richard Jenkins is her father in that one. So if you want to go there, I could tell you the names of the people in the foreign one, but I think it would be a waste of time.
2: No, we don't know them, huh?
3: But you know.
2: But it's in English, right, the foreign movie?
3: Well, I mean, no.
2: Oh, no. Oh, okay.
3: But you can watch it with subtitles.
2: Okay. I gotcha.
3: You know, I think right now, if you wanted to watch it, it's actually, you can watch it on Prime.
2: Really?
3: It stars Kare Hedebrandt, Lena Leanderson, and Per Wagner. Now, when I hear Per Wagner.
0: Did you say
3: Wagner,
0: Porter Wagner?
2: Yeah, Porter Wagner.
3: Per.
2: I thought like he passed.
3: Miles. Per hour.
2: Oh,
0: I got you.
3: Per Ragnar. You
0: I
3: know,
0: got you.
3: Kara Hildebrandt. Lena Leanderson.
2: Kara. It's a good name.
0: How did it do overseas?
3: It did pretty good. It made $11 million.
2: I think that's okay.
3: Yeah,
0: that's pretty good.
2: If it was
3: less
2: to make it.
3: That's what it made here.
2: Oh.
3: It cost $29 million.
2: Uh-oh.
3: Not dollars. $29 million krona. Which is Swedish. That's the Swedish currency.
0: So
3: which,
0: it's a Swedish film.
2: So it's kind of hard to know.
3: Which is, 4.5 million is what it cost in our money.
2: I see. And it made 11.
3: So 29 million krona.
2: I think,
3: it's 4 point. So really, we could go and we'd be okay if we lived over there. And so we could make our own movie probably.
0: If I only have 100 krona.
3: Yeah. So, but yeah.
2: Just give me a hondo.
3: It's a Swedish movie.
2: Give me a hondo. Yeah.
3: So, but yeah, it's a, Per Ragnar. Do I need to say any more than that?
0: No.
3: So,
0: no,
3: Let the Right One In.
0: Per. Per's a great, is it a guy?
3: Yes.
0: Okay. A great actor. It seems like one of those names you could go either way with, huh?
2: Per.
0: Per.
2: Per.
3: I say Per is a guy. Let me say. Leanna Leanderson is the vampire.
0: Is the girl?
3: Yeah. Per Ragnar is the father.
0: Oh, okay.
2: Oh.
3: So he plays the Richard Jenkins role. Kara Hildebrandt is the bullied child, Oscar.
0: Oscar.
3: Illy.
0: I think I'll stick with the American version.
3: Well, I mean, Chloe Grace Moretz, you can't go wrong there.
0: And it's in English, too, so that helps.
3: Yeah, so if you want, but that one didn't come out in 2008. But if you want to see that one, it's on Tubi.
0: Tubi. All right.
2: We have to be quiet in the house.
3: Let the right one in.
0: Let the right one in. Not,
2: let
0: and,
2: the
0: and
2: right
0: then,
2: one
0: or
2: in.
0: Or let me in if you want to watch let the American one.
3: If you want to go to 2010. If you want to pull a Beeman and pick a year that we weren't in.
0: Yeah. I'm just trying to figure out what Star Wars movie he's going to pick from 2008.
3: Rise of Skywalker.
0: That's a good one.
2: That's a good one.
3: One of these years it's coming in.
0: All right. So we stay in 2008. Because,
2: is it you next?
0: Yeah,
2: okay. All right.
0: I think, is that right? Or are we going you beaming me? Me, yeah, you.
3: Wait.
2: Is it?
0: Because if he's ready, you know how beaming is.
3: No, it's you next.
0: That's me? Great.
2: Go for it.
0: All right.
3: The last time you were second, you did Alpha Dog.
0: No, that was a great
3: 2006.
0: Movie. That's a great movie. This movie based on true story of brilliant MIT student who joins a secret group of classmates trained by their professor to count cards and win big at Las Vegas casinos. As their success grows, so do the money, excitement, and the risk that they have to take, eventually threatening their friendships and putting them on the radar of casino security.
3: Yes. Yes.
0: This movie is, just named 21.
3: 21, baby.
0: 21.
2: 21.
0: Starring 21. Jim Sturgess, 21. Kate Bosworth, Lawrence Fishburne, and Kevin Spacey. And one of the best movies, Kevin Spacey. I was a big fan of Kevin Spacey.
3: John Doe.
0: Yep. This movie, obviously, it follows Jim Sturgess's character as he is, you know, tops of his class. He's got a $300,000 tuition to Harvard Medical School he's trying to get into and applies for a prestigious scholarship, which would cover the entire cost of his medical school at Harvard. And, he's got a MCAT score that's high. His grades are high. Fierce competition for this scholarship. And then the professor comes in and is like, hey, I got an idea for you to get enough money for Harvard Med. And the professor takes him in. They go to Vegas. They count cards. They make thousands of dollars every weekend. Mm. And his goal was to make enough to get him into Harvard Med. And then he was going to quit. But it consumed
2: him. What happened? Oh.
0: Yep.
2: Life lesson, ladies and gentlemen.
0: Not going to get into a...
4: After school special.
0: Yeah. Not going to get into a whole lot of the details because it is a fantastic movie.
3: Based on a true story.
0: Based on a true story.
3: Ben Ezrick's
2: book.
3: There
2: we go. See.
0: Yes, it was budgeted at $35 million to make the box office. It took in $160 million.
2: Wow.
0: So
2: I think that's pretty good.
0: Very good. Very good movie there. Good.
3: Is that Krona or is that U.S. dollars?
0: That was U.S. dollars. The movie was inspired by real events and based on a 2003 best-selling book, Bringing Down the House by Ben Mezrich. It follows Ben Campbell, who is obviously the name has been changed for cinematic effect.
2: Just didn't have a good enough name for the movies.
0: Yeah. The team uses complex hand signals and codes in Las Vegas casinos before greed and casino enforcer Cole Williams, played by Lawrence Fishburne, catch up to them.
2: Oh, that does sound good.
0: Oh, it's really good.
2: Wow.
0: It's really good. I'm trying to look and see where I can watch it at. You obviously rent it or buy it on Apple TV, Amazon Prime Video. Right now, it doesn't show that it is streaming anywhere. I have it though, so there's that. It was on Netflix not too long ago, but anyways, 21, check it out.
2: 21.
0: It's a really, really, really good movie. Kind of flew under the radar in what was 2008 and all these big movies that came out in 2008.
3: I didn't know if you knew, but I know our audience now, we're all on Swedish terminology. The $165 million.
0: Yes.
3: It's actually $1,597,000,000. So, wow.
0: That is...
2: Yes.
3: That's probably the biggest movie of all time.
2: Yeah, it is. It is for them. Good night.
3: Anyway, that's what how many krona it earned.
0: I wonder what Titanic did over there in Sweden.
3: I'm on it.
2: He's on it. We'll find out.
0: All right, Beeman.
2: All right,
0: to you, sir.
2: Estimated budget of $180 million. Cashing in gross worldwide at $527,404,782.
0: No, that's big.
2: It is a movie that predicted our future. It really did. Yeah, you're wondering, what did it
0: is
2: predict?
0: This,
2: No, it's not Star Wars. No, but it predicted, Earth.
0: Is this the day after tomorrow?
2: No.
0: No.
2: No. This is the Earth has pretty much destroyed itself. A big old spaceship of humans has made it out, and they're living on the spaceship, and they're waiting to find out, is there going to be life on the Earth again? And they have robots on the Earth that kind of roam around looking for life.
0: Interstellar?
2: Nope. And they're looking for life, and they're hoping that they'll make it. But in the meantime, they're living on this spaceship, and they're floating around in these easy chairs, so they're not walking. They're all overweight, and the robots bring them drinks and everything they need. They don't have to lift a finger to do much of anything.
0: This is my house yesterday.
3: I know.
2: And then finally, a sign of life on Earth. And they decide to go back. And...
3: What was the sign?
2: The sign was a little bitty plant.
0: It was Will Smith.
2: Bitty bud. And
3: Keep your name.
2: Wally.
3: Keep his name out of your mouth.
2: Right. Wally.
4: Wally.
2: I love that movie.
4: Wow.
2: Because, man, they when they finally, when
0: this
2: one
0: dude
2: of
0: went
2: them.
0: Pixar on us.
2: When the guy finally stands up,
3: yeah.
2: He's like, Illumination. And he's like, oh, because he can't, he's not walked in years or never even. And he's like on his feet going, oh, I'm walking. And all the people are like, oh. And my wife said, that's what's going to happen to all of us. Later on, we're just going to get so automated where we just don't even get up. We just float around and get fat. And every time I turn around.
0: I don't see a problem with this.
2: Yeah. Every time I turn around, a new invention comes out. She said, look, there it is. See, there's another thing. Oh, yep. And I can't deny. I mean, no. She's, Alexa.
0: Think she's right.
2: I just set off everybody's Alexa. Sorry. Oh, I said it again.
3: I don't have Alexa.
2: Okay, good.
3: She sounds like a hoot to watch a movie with.
2: Oh, she's great. Oh, Suzanne's awesome. She has to identify the cast.
4: She finds the flaws in every.
2: Oh, she will.
0: Beeman's the one that
2: she
0: goes,
2: will.
0: Ooh.
2: Yeah, I'm like, oh, wow. Oh. Oh, that was good. Oh,
3: interesting.
0: Didn't see that coming.
2: I didn't see that coming. But she looked ahead and said, yep, that's going to be us. And I thought, nah. And then I sit there and say, Alexa, could you turn the wall light on? Could you turn the chair light on?
3: Yeah.
2: Hey, Alexa, turn the TV on.
3: What if you had your own?
2: You didn't even get up.
0: What if you have your own Wally?
2: Oh,
4: Wally.
2: Wally.
0: We have our own BB-8.
2: Really?
0: We do.
2: Sweet.
3: Nice. Yep.
0: We built it at Disney World.
2: Oh, nice.
0: I say we. Aiden built it. I watched him.
3: Wow.
2: Hey, impressed.
0: Yeah.
2: Go Aiden, man.
3: That's a we.
2: That's
3: moral
2: a lot.
3: Support. You were there.
0: I was there.
2: Yeah. Go Aiden. Go Aiden.
0: It was Thanksgiving. It was Thanksgiving
2: you
0: Day.
2: You can do it. You can do it.
3: You can do it.
2: Yes.
0: I think it was Thanksgiving Day 2022.
2: Oh, wow.
0: Oh,
2: even a Thanksgiving.
0: We had just watched the Thanksgiving parade, Disney World. And he had his money that he's been waiting all week trying to figure out what he wanted to spend it on.
2: Oh, he didn't even know.
0: No, he was weighing his options.
2: Something was going to pop.
0: And
2: okay.
0: Thanksgiving afternoon, he said, I want a BB-8. So we hop the trolley or the train or whatever, the bus.
2: Tram thing
0: the
2: or tram. Whatever it is, yeah.
3: Monorail.
0: We hop it from
2: monorail.
0: Yeah, we hop it from Magic Kingdom and go all the way back to whatever Universal.
2: Universal.
0: You know what I'm talking about.
2: Yeah, I know what you're talking about.
0: You had Animal Kingdom, Magic Kingdom.

0: round applause. That's amazing.
1: Yeah.
0: That's amazing. He's watching the game and putting BB-8 together.
1: And doing it.
2: A multitasker.
1: Yeah.
2: Hollywood Studios.
0: That's impressive. Yeah,
3: most people would say, I cannot believe you did not spend time with your kid. You were watching a football game. No, we were watching
0: the football game.
2: Hollywood Studios.
3: Universal Hollywood.
0: Yeah, yeah. Universal's totally separate.
3: Yeah, yeah. That's what I was saying. It was the Universal Studios of Disney World. Whatever it was
0: you
3: called.
0: You can put it that way. Okay.
3: Hollywood. Oh, my Hollywood God. Huh? That's Titanic? Huh?
2: That's Titanic.
3: You can't even go that high, can you?
2: Oh. Sure.
3: What is it? Is that trillion?
0: Is that,
2: no, it's billion.
0: It is?
3: Oh, it's billion?
2: Yeah, it made 6 billion.
3: Saw a lot of
2: 600
3: commas
2: million
3: there.
2: Krona.
0: Goodness.
2: I'm going to start doing everything in krona. I will feel so much better about myself.
0: Hey, I've got 5 million krona here.
2: Imagine, though, a trip to the grocery store. How much did you spend?
0: Oh, whoa.
2: 2,500 krona.
3: 100 krona is not going to be a lot.
0: It's not going to be enough.
3: Dollars.
0: It's not going to be enough. Got a loaf of bread and some eggs.
2: I can't believe you didn't talk about Kate Bosworth. That's like Jessica Biel level. I mean,
3: what are you talking about?
2: When you talked about 21, you didn't even mention her.
3: I did.
2: Well, you just said she was in it.
3: Yeah.
2: But I mean,
0: that's not enough
2: Kate
0: for Scott.
2: Bosworth.
0: That's not enough for Scott. You got to.
2: Blue Crush. Win a Date with Tad Hamilton.
3: Oh, I know.
0: Oh.
2: Lois Lane.
0: Oh.
2: From the underrated Superman Returns.
0: Oh, okay. Okay.
2: But, you know, who cares about Kate Bosworth, I guess.
0: Wow.
2: I bet she's got a lot of krona.
3: Remember the Titans.
0: Oh, that came out in 8?
3: No.
0: Oh.
3: That's she was in it.
0: She was in it?
3: Yeah, she was, what's his face?
0: The wife?
2: Matthew Fox. No, Matthew, that's the wrong movie. That's Marshall.
0: Oh.
2: Let's put them all. Let's just,
0: wow,
2: position
0: let's just
2: them
0: put them all together. Put them all together.
3: She was,
0: we watched.
3: She was, what's his face's girlfriend?
0: Woodlawn. We watched Woodlawn. That was pretty good.
3: You know, the guy that played Opie on Sons of Anarchy, whatever his name was.
2: Mm-hmm. Ron Howard?
3: No.
2: Oh, a different Opie?
3: Different Opie.
0: My mind went to Ron Howard, then he said, on Sunday, and I thought, oh, no, not the, what, I don't know what an Opie out there. I don't know.
2: I mean, he could have had a guest.
3: Ron Hurst.
0: Hmm.
3: He played the linebacker on Remember the Titans.
2: Yeah.
3: What was his name?
2: Jerry.
3: He was Jerry's girlfriend.
0: Jerry.
3: And Remember the Titans.
0: Jerry.
3: Jerry. It's Gary.
2: Oh, Gary?
0: Oh, is it Gary?
3: Gary. Gary Bertier.
0: Gary.
3: I do see where the spelling could...
2: It's G-E-R-R-Y.
3: That could...
2: Who spells it? But I guess that was his real name.
3: That was the guy's real name, yeah.
2: Yeah, so...
3: Yeah.
2: Yeah.
3: Anyways.
2: If you want to see a good TV football show, Chad Powers.
3: Yeah.
2: I would urge you to watch it as soon as you can. You tried?
0: I tried.
2: Oh, dude. So,
0: it was the second season, and they had it on at the station, and I was like,
3: Can't get into it?
0: Well, the...
3: Or you had to watch first
0: the
3: season.
0: The language.
3: First. Oh.
0: It was just like, holy
2: I'm trying to think of what scene you're...
0: There were some teenagers and the girls, even the girls were like... Beep, beep, beep. I was like, holy cow. And we just stopped.
3: And then he hit that, oh.
0: Oh. Yeah, I was like, oh, man.
3: Oh.
0: Good night.
3: It's kind of like that scene in Scream 7 when they killed the girl that was swinging from the rafters and the thing. And he's like, oh. I heard him three seats down. Oh, my Lanta.
2: Leave her alone. Stop.
3: She did nothing to deserve this.
2: This person just wants to make a name for themselves. Stop, will you? You've made your point.
3: Don't kill the poor actress.
0: Why are you doing this?
3: What are you doing?
2: You've made your point. And then he winks at us.
3: And then he winks at us.
2: You've made your point.
3: So, anyway, the last couple nights been football on till after 10. So
0: I've
3: been trying to, you know, just find something to watch as I'm going to sleep. Been watching 2.5 Men. Great series.
2: Did you like The Office?
3: I love The Office.
2: You should watch The Paper on Peacock.
3: I watched a few episodes of that.
2: It's good.
3: Yeah.
0: Now, is that about?
3: It's about paper.
0: Oh, good.
2: But it's about a lawyer?
3: It's a newspaper.
0: You've seen The Office? Okay. Oh, it's about the newspaper.
2: It's not The Paper Chase.
0: It's not. Oh, well, that's what I was thinking it was.
2: Yeah, but, Toledo
0: oh, okay,
2: Truth Teller.
0: So it's just the paper. Okay.
3: Have you ever watched The Office?
0: Not really, no.
3: Oh, my gosh.
0: I mean, I know I need
2: well,
0: to.
2: Oscar should. From The Office is in this.
0: Oh.
2: But basically the same documentary crew goes, and now they're filming this place, and it's basically Softies, which basically all they do is make toilet paper and toilet paper products. and then in the same office as Softies with all the salespeople is the Toronto Truth Teller. And Ned is brought in to be the editor and the group of people he works with. It's really good. It's not as good as The Office, but it's really good.
0: Okay.
3: have you ever watched the outtakes from The Office?
2: Oh yeah.
3: I mean, Steve Carell is
2: a genius.
3: Got to be one of the best to do it of all time.
0: Yeah.
3: And
0: to be able, I don't know how he
3: gets cracked up
0: and stuff. Oh, that's what I was saying.
3: When he gets cracked up, everybody else gets cracked up.
0: I bet.
3: And there's several. I watched several seasons of outtakes the other day.
0: Wow.
3: And yeah, it was.
2: Oh, his outtakes on Anchorman are really good.
3: They are. They are. Yeah.
2: I feel like his tombstone is going to say, I love lamp.
3: I love lamp. Yeah. That's good stuff, though.
2: But yeah, that Evan Almighty is really good. 40-year-old virgin. I mean, Steve Carell is a comedy master.
3: I'm trying to think of what else. It's more of a serious kind of movie, but he still, the outtakes on it were pretty funny, too. Dan in Real Life.
2: Oh, yeah.
3: It's a great movie.
2: Oh, Little Miss Sunshine.
3: That one.
2: Yeah, that's a great movie.
3: Yeah,
2: and that's a completely serious movie.
3: Yeah,
2: it's a completely serious role. It has comedy in it, but
3: 40-year-old virgin,
2: Kelly Clarkson. Yeah, the outtakes on that he shouts out different things every time they do it.
3: No, it's good. It's classic. 9:36 in the morning time. It is Cody Mac in the morning right here. All the bird. We'll take a break. More classic hits on the way to ground.
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1: I'm Don Molino on the voice of Louisiana Agriculture Radio Network. At the Board of Trade this hour, soybean futures sharply lower. New crop November 13.13.5 down 18.75. January 13.29 down 18.25. December cotton, 87.26, down 96. March, 89.70, down 101. November rice, 16.06, down 1. January, down 1 at 16.47. December corn, 5.26, down 7.75. March, 5.41.25, down 8. December wheat in Chicago, 7.31.75, down 9.5. July, 7.48.75, down 8.5. January sugar, 38.50, down 50. October live cattle, 218.90, up 107. December, 221.30, up 170. October feeder cattle, 330.32, up 277. January, 318.82, up 290.
2: Hi, I'm Christian Richard, a rice farmer from Vermilion Parish, and we farm about 3,000 acres of rice in the northern part of the parish. Cuba used to be the United States' top export market for rice. They only grow enough rice to cover a quarter of their consumption needs. Cuba imports over 400,000 metric tons per year. Shipments thus far this year are 34% higher than last year, so it looks like we'll continue the trend of increased exports to Cuba. Now, why is this suddenly becoming a growing market for U.S. rice? They prefer U.S. logistics since we're so close to them. That means they can get rice quickly and in the exact tonnage they require. USA Rice was the first agricultural group to exhibit the famous Havana Trade Show in 2001. Following a trade mission to Cuba in 2022 and again in 23 and 24, Louisiana rice began being exported to Cuba and continues to this day. For more information, visit usarice.com.
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1: In Grant Parish, grain farmer Ryan Yerby says they are always just 7 days from a drought, no matter what.
4: It can rain 10 inches, and in 7 days, we can be dried out and looking for rain again. That's just kind of the way it is right here along the Red River. Soils can go from very sandy to very heavy. But our sandier soils, they dry out, they don't hold water, so the water just goes away very rapidly. And especially when you start adding the hot days and the humidity. Luckily, we haven't had the triple-digit temperatures like we've had in years prior. A drought is always around the corner for us. We're really hoping that the spigot does not get turned off this year, because the previous 3 years, come July, the rain stopped, and we're dry generally July, August, and into September. So we're hoping that we can continue with these little few showers here every few days to try to keep us moving along and hopefully not see what we've seen in the past.
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5: Well, I guess it was back in 63 when eating my cooking got the better of me, so I asked this little girl I was going with to be my wife. Well, she said she would, so I said I do. But I'd have said I wouldn't if I'd have just knew how saying I do was gonna screw up all of my life. Well, the first few years weren't all that bad. I'll never forget the good times we had, cause I'm reminded every month when I send her the child support. Well, it wasn't too long till the lust all died, and I'll admit I wasn't too surprised. The day I come home, found my suitcase sitting out on the porch. Well, I tried to get in, she changed the lock. Then I found this note taped on the mailbox that said, "Goodbye, Turkey. My attorney will be in touch." So I decided right then and there I was gonna do what's right, give her fair share. But brother,

ain't heard nothing yet. Why, they give her the color television set, then they give her the house, the kids, and both of the cars. See? Well, then they start talking about child support, alimony, and the cost of the court. Didn't take me long to figure out how far in the toilet I was. I'm telling you, they have made a mistake, cause it adds up to more than this cowboy makes. Besides, everything I've ever had worth taking, they've already took. While she's living like a queen on alimony, I'm working two shifts, eat bologna, asking my

0: gotta let it go.
1: Howdy, neighbors. This is Pastor Garrison Griffith from First Baptist Wisner. 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
3: I'm Don Molino on the voice of Louisiana Agriculture Radio Network. At the Board of Trade this hour, soybean futures sharply lower. New crop November 13.13.5 down 18.75. January 13.29 down 18.25. December cotton 87.26 down 96. March 89.70 down 101. November rice 16.06 down 1. January down 1 at 16.47. December corn 5.26 down 7.75. March 5.41.25 down 8. December wheat in Chicago 7.31.75 down 9.5. July 7.48.75 down 8.5. January sugar 38.50 down 50. October live cattle 218.90 up 107. December 221.30 up 170. October feeder cattle 330.32 up 277. January 318.82 up 290.
4: Hi, I'm Christian Richard, a rice farmer from Vermilion Parish, and we farm about 3,000 acres of rice in the northern part of the parish. Cuba used to be the United States' top export market for rice. They only grow enough rice to cover a quarter of their consumption needs. Cuba imports over 400,000 metric tons per year. Shipments thus far this year are 34% higher than last year, so it looks like we'll continue the trend of increased exports to Cuba. Now, why is this suddenly becoming a growing market for U.S. rice? They prefer U.S. logistics since we're so close to them. That means they can get rice quickly and in the exact tonnage they require. USA Rice was the first agricultural group to exhibit the famous Havana Trade Show in 2001. Following a trade mission to Cuba in 2022 and again in 23 and 24, Louisiana rice began being exported to Cuba and continues to this day. For more information, visit usarice.com.
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3: In Grant Parish, grain farmer Ryan Yerby says they are always just 7 days from a drought, no matter what.
6: It can rain 10 inches, and in 7 days, we can be dried out and looking for rain again. That's just kind of the way it is right here along the Red River. Soils can go from very sandy to very heavy. But our sandier soils, they dry out, they don't hold water, so the water just goes away very rapidly. And especially when you start adding the hot days and the humidity. Luckily, we haven't had the triple-digit temperatures like we've had in years prior. A drought is always around the corner for us. We're really hoping that the spigot does not get turned off this year, because the previous 3 years, come July, the rain stopped, and we're dry generally July, August, and into September. So we're hoping that we can continue with these little few showers here every few days to try to keep us moving along and hopefully not see what we've seen in the past.
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Ferlin Husky and Wings of a Dove. I'm Charlotte Burke, and this is Pure Country. We've got Dolly on the way, a little Bellamy Brothers, Gary Morris, Charlie Pride, some Exile, Hank Snow's coming up. It's such a good hour, you guys. Diamond Rio is next with Love a Little Stronger. This is Pure Country, Friday edition.

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0: Bellamy Brothers, Redneck Girl. I'm going to see him tomorrow, and I am so excited. I'm in Ohio for a family wedding, and we worked it out that we can go see the Bellamy Brothers that night at the Williams County Fair. And I'm so excited. Yeah, hey, Howard, hey, David, if you happen to be listening, I'll be the very excited woman yelling, "You sound great," from row number six, okay? Sitting with the very patient-looking man. Yeah, that'll be me.
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0: Charlie Bride, you're so good when you're bad. I'm Charlotte Burke. Hey, a Mississippi man turned his regular gas station lottery stop into a $1 million payday. This is cool. He bought a $30 millionaire maker scratch-off at a Shell station in Long Beach, and guess what? Boom! Hit the game's top prize. I love when that happens to people. He says the money's going to go toward a new vehicle, and then, mostly, he's going to save it. He's the third person to win $1 million on the game since it's launched in January. This is nice. I mean, yeah, it's not like a huge amount of money, but for a lot of us, $1 million still can make life a whole lot different. I'm very excited for this guy, and I love his plans. Buy a nice ride and then save and sit on it. Good plan, buddy. Sounds responsible.
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0: Hank Snow. Hello, love. I'm Charlotte Burke. I've been getting my garden ready for next year. Have you started this? Yeah, at least where I live, this is the time where you got to start like making smart decisions. Like if you've got certain kinds of flowers, for roses, for example, stop fertilizing them now. You got to let them harden off for winter. I'm having to scratch up certain parts of my garden, feeding it certain things because I want it to be really good next year. I'm just telling you, if you are a new gardener or a beginning gardener, you got to remember that even before fall technically begins, that's when preparation begins. So you got to start thinking about it right now, okay? Get out there, get things ready. We want it to be really good next year.
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5: An absolutely great day, Louisiana agriculture, forest, and aquaculture. A lot of things today at noon is the WASDA report. And of course, what we're really looking at is what it's going to say based on the heat waves and other challenging weather in key states. And then, of course, from that, it will be reflected in the commodity prices we're going to talk about a little bit later. Also, in 2 weeks, Chinese President Xi Jinping visits Washington. China's been ramping up purchases of U.S. soybeans ahead of the meeting with President Donald Trump. They bought 1 million metric tons of oil seeds this week, a million metric tons. Also, today is the 25th anniversary of 9/11. So we must remember all those persons that gave their lives, in these horrific events. But that was 25 years ago. Today was 9/11. Also in the news is looking at the price of oil. Now, oil did come down a little bit overnight, which is good. That U.S. average price of gasoline is at about $4.28 a gallon. Diesel is, you add just about another dollar to that across the board. Some of the things that we're hearing is that gasoline and diesel could continue to rise over the next few weeks. And we'll be watching that very, very, very closely. Also, the USDA Foreign Ag Service highlighting increased marketing and access in Venezuela, opening that to Louisiana and American products, as well as programs just like the McGovern Dole International Food for Peace, Food for Progress, and others to help the Venezuelan communities that are struggling in their economy, struggling with food insecurity. Let's take a look at what else is going on. Oil now is down. West Texas down 349 at 99.04. World crude is down 379 at 104.40. Natural gas is down 0.35%, $2.83. Bottom line, world crude, 104.4. Natural gas, $2.83. Also in the news is a $1.6 billion investment by Black Bayou for natural gas storage. They will be working in the salt domes between Lake Charles and Port Arthur, Texas. So increased capacity to store natural gas in the Lake Charles area. And again, that so we can take Louisiana and American natural gas, store it there, and then sell it across the world at the LNG export facilities. On the exchanges, the euro is up 0.01%, 1.1610. British pound is up 0.16 at 1.3530. The Japanese yen is up 0.6%, 0.62 to be exact, at 0.065. Chinese yuan trading flat at 14.91. Now, with oil going down, the stocks went up today. Dow is up 431 at 52.495. NASDAQ is up 265 at 26.346. S&P is up 67 at 7,658. Overall, many of the products on the Dow and in the techs are up. Pharmaceuticals mostly are down. And then your tech, such as Intel, is up. Now, with the oil companies, they're mixed. There's more red than green, but it's a mixed picture with the oil stocks. Cotton is up 1.52 at 84.70. Soybeans are down 24.5 at 13.07 and three quarters. Corn futures down 8.25 at 525.5. Rough rice down 0.14 at 15.92. Chicago soft red winter wheat down 20.50 at 720. Now it's down 21 at 720 even. Cattle prices moving up. Live cattle up 1.82 at 221.42. Feeder cattle up 2.85 at 330.40. 4.40 and sugar trading flat at 38.05. That's 38.05. And of course, we will watch that closely when those WASDA reports do come out at noon, and that would be noon Eastern time. And so and we can see, you know, more about supply and demand. Let's take a look at the Daily Voice and a number of articles there. Again, Louisiana shrimpers are asking for help from the federal government. And again, because of the high cost of shrimping and the fact of all the imports coming in. But again, the bottom line is a number of boats are staying docked because they simply cost more to shrimp than they can sell the product for. And again, if you look at statewide national average, statewide average for diesel is $5.59 a gallon. And oftentimes that fuel on the docks is higher than that. So again, high fuel cost is one of the main factors. And you can go to the Daily Voice. You can get that. It's produced by Louisiana Farm Bureau News and The Voice, Louisiana Agriculture Radio Network. Go to lfbf.org. You can also get the Soybean Report, yesterday's radio report, and the Daily Voice podcast. Okay, now let's take a look at what is on the calendar on the 14th. Again, September the 14th, that's coming up next week, will be the Climate Smart Practices. And that is at Wyatt Hardy's Farm in Hanna Road in Kaplan. And this is by LSU Ag Center. It's part of Master Farmer and the USDA. 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Again, this is at 9 a.m. Registration begins. Cover crop and nitrogen management, water management and greenhouse gas, climate smart practices and soil health, economics of conservation practices, and USDA NRCS cost share opportunities. And that's going to be at Wyatt Hardy's Farm, 9902 Hanna Road in Kaplan, 9 a.m. September the 14th. And it concludes at about noon and lunch will be served. So it's a very good program there. Climate smart practices and rice. And that is Field Day there in Kaplan, Louisiana. Also, if you look on the 17th, and we're going to have the Northeast Beef and Forage Field Day, and that is going to be in Mangum, Louisiana. And, of course, that begins at 8:45 a.m., Northeast Beef and Forage Field Day at 8:45 a.m., Goldman Plantation in Mangum. And, again, pasture insect management, role of organic matter in forage production, summer annual forages, weed management in pastures and hay meadows, emerging cattle disease threats, beef cattle market outlook and updates. Again, and so, and of course, these are very, very good programs, and you can get a lot of information right there, again, to help in your agricultural production. Also, September 17th, National Association of Conservation Districts, NACD, South Central Regional Meeting in Natchitoches. On the 26th, Louisiana Mayhaw Association Conference in Alexandria, and also the Folsom Farm Festival, and it'll be the Fall Festival there in Folsom, Louisiana. On the 28th, Forest Landowner and Tax and Legal Workshop in Shreveport, and on the 30th, the Poultry Field Day in Homer, Louisiana. And that will bring us through September, headed in to October. So a lot of things going on. So Don, as you continue to travel, don't forget each and every day to ask before you eat, where's the seafood come from? Because again, if it says crawfish, shrimp, or catfish on the menu, by law, it's got to be domestic. So always ask for the finest seafood in the world. And it is shrimp season. And the way we sustain our shrimping industry, you've got to ask for certified Louisiana shrimp. Got to ask before you eat and always demand the finest seafood in the world. And we have that. And don't forget, U.S. and Louisiana catfish, our beautiful oysters, our crabs, and of course, crawfish and shrimp, frog legs, and on and on and on. And pair that up with beautiful sweet potatoes, the Evangeline, the Beauregard, the Jolies, our local pecans, the Bajorons, Cane River, Little Eva, and of course, Creole tomatoes, corn on the cob, beautiful okra, and all served over what? Louisiana rice. That's right. Don't forget, check out the Market Bulletin. Been around since 1906, going strong today. best all-around paper there is. 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
8: 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At the Board of Trade at midday, soybean futures sharply lower. New crop November, 1306 and three quarters, down 25 and a half. January, 1322, down 25 and a quarter. December cotton, 87.56, down 66. March, 89.99, down 67. November rice, 15.93 and a half, down 13 and one half. January, 16.33 and a half, down 14 and one half. December corn, 527, down 6 and 3 quarters. March, down 6 and 3 quarters at 542 and a half. December wheat at Chicago, 721 and 3 quarters, down 19 and 1 half. July, 742, down 15 and 1 quarter. January sugar, 3850, down 50. October live cattle, 219.52, up 170. December, 221.97, up 237. October feeder cattle, 330.87, up 332. 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
8: Louisiana Farm Bureau Grain Marketing Specialist Grayson Close reports the latest WASDE report came out this morning, and the news was not all bad.
11: Soybeans are a little bit lower. Corn's modestly higher this morning after the USDA dropped their 11 a.m. WASDE report. Looking at yield, corn went down over 2 bushels to the acre, so with that, with smaller harvested acres as well, seeing a little bit lower carryouts in corn for the current estimations from the USDA. Bean yield actually went up slightly, and harvested acres went up slightly as well, but carryouts actually came down due to larger exports than the USDA was thinking last month. So that's what we're looking at right now. Rains falling across the Midwest could be helping soybean yield potential up there, but we'll wait for the coming reports to see if we get any kind of update on that. See a flash sale of corn to Mexico this morning. Saw some really good export sales as well. Most of the corn going to Mexico and Japan, beans going to China. So that's what we're watching for going forward.
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0: Louisiana Radio Network, I'm Andrew Greenstein. In the 25 years since the 9/11 attacks, anti-terrorism intelligence at all levels, federal, state, and local, has become a lot more sophisticated. Mark Fontenot, the Intelligence Coordination Center Manager at COSEP, says everything is a lot more advanced now.
1: We have stronger intelligence sharing, better emergency management, improved interagency coordination, and we actually have a much deeper understanding of homeland security threats.
0: If you're planning on schlepping to the OMV Monday, save yourself the trip. All offices statewide will be closed. Over the weekend, the office will be installing new systems to handle driver's license and reinstatement transactions. OMV Commissioner Keith Neal says those who had booked appointments for Monday already know not to show up.
2: We have definitely sent out notifications to all of the people that had appointments that Monday to let them know that we would be closed and to reschedule.
0: LRN.
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4: Hi, my name is Ainsley Nicole Dawson, the 88th International Rice Festival Queen, here to remind you that September is National Rice Month. 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So let's celebrate together. 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
0: A major break in the case of two missing South Louisiana women. West Feliciana Parish Sheriff Brian Spillman says Madison Ellen and Stephanie Hevia were both known acquaintances of 43-year-old Thomas Morris, and investigators have developed sufficient evidence to secure a search warrant of Morris's property. And the sheriff is not dismissing the possibility they may find more than just the remains of Ellen and Hevia.
5: These two ladies could be located on that place, thus the search warrant, but we don't have any information about any more. We're not saying there's not, but if there are, we certainly need information. We need the public to come to us and give us some more information.
0: A Missouri-based company is planning on putting up a data center in a community about 8 miles north of Lake Charles, and the people who live there are not happy about it. Representative Brett Guyman, whose district includes Moss Bluff, says the people live there for a specific reason.
6: Most of them work in some sort of industry here in the Southwest Louisiana area or industry-related business, but they drive away from that at night to go home into the bedroom community of Moss Bluff.
0: LRN.
7: Louisiana Radio Network Sports, I'm Case Kieschnick. 8th-ranked LSU hosts Louisiana Tech tomorrow. La Tech beat Northwestern State 80-6 in its opener. Wide receiver Dedrick Lutulis had 2 catches for 10 yards and a touchdown in a 58-yard punt return touchdown. He says he's excited to play in a sold-out Tiger Stadium, but the Bulldogs are not intimidated by LSU.
8: We can bang with anybody. You'll see the name, and then you expect LSU to be this big-name team and to go and put points on everybody, but I feel like we held our own, and we did pretty good last year. So now just build on top of that, make more plays, and come out with a W.
7: LSU did not receive any punishments from the SEC after a meeting of presidents and chancellors yesterday. The conference released a statement that said officials will continue to discuss recent matters involving conference expectations and responsibilities as member institutions work towards a resolution. The Saints kick off the season against the Lions this weekend. They will be without defensive end Cameron Jordan as he recovers from a hamstring injury, and first-round rookie wide receiver Jordan Tyson, who is not eligible to return from IR until Week 5. LouisianaRadioNetwork.com.
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7: ULM is back in action tomorrow versus UAB. The Warhawks are coming off a 62-13 loss to Mississippi State. Head coach Brian Vincent says the Bulldogs are easily the most talented team they'll face this season, but he expects a similar style of play from the Blazers.
14: It's going to be physical. It's going to be fast. They're well coached. It's their home opener. We're going back to back on the road, and that's fine. We're looking forward to it. But at the end of the day, it comes down to execution. It comes down to being efficient on offense, executing situational downs, and not turning the football over and scoring touchdowns when you get in the red zone.
7: Country Day quarterback Jack Gray set a new Louisiana high school state record with 9 touchdown passes last night against Willow. The Cajuns beat the Lions 70-35. Cecilia beat Turlings Catholic 44-21 in Lafayette. 4-star LSU commit Braylon Calais had 3 touchdowns for the Bulldogs. U-High fell 38-21 to Madison Prep. The Cubs are now 0-2 after starting the season as the top-ranked team in Class 3A. Louisiana Radio Network Sports, I'm Case Kieschnick.
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19: Iconic Loretta Lynn, coal miner's daughter on Pure Country. I'm Charlotte Burke. We have got the icons lined up this hour, all right? Tammy and George are coming along. We've got the Oak Ridge Boys, Randy Travis in the mix. Who else? Crystal Gale, Steve Wariner. We've got some Eddie Rabbit. And right now, oh, talk about iconic. Here's Conway Twitty. I'd love to lay you down.

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1: Howdy, neighbors. This is Pastor Garrison Griffith from First Baptist Wisner. 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

0: On second thought, that's Eddie Rabbit. I'm Charlotte Burke. I'm not sure we give Eddie his due. I'm just being honest with you. I mean, I know we all love him, like low-key love him, but he was really a force in country music, and his story is so interesting. First of all, he was born in Brooklyn, okay? Not a whole lot of country artists can make that claim. Raised in New Jersey. Again, it kind of gets weirder. And he worked as everything from he worked in a mental hospital at one point. He was a truck stop worker before he finally headed to Nashville as a songwriter. And once he got there, man, the guy showed that he could really do it. He wrote Elvis Presley's Kentucky Rain. Talk about a great song. He wrote Ronnie Millsap's Pure Love before he became a star himself. Then he helped push country into some pop areas like I Love a Rainy Night and Driving My Life Away. Rabbit doesn't necessarily get mentioned with the biggest names of his era, but man, he was one of those artists who sort of just quietly did the work and changed what country music could sound like and stretched the genre and brought a lot of people over as big fans. Love us some Eddie Rabbit here on Pure Country.
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0: Steve Wariner, he's got dreams. I'm Charlotte Burke. Now, I told you about this yesterday, but someone asked me to repeat it. So you got it, all right? We're talking about dreams. The next time you wake up remembering a strange dream, it's not as rare as you think. The average person spends about 2 hours a night dreaming. We usually go through 4 to 6 periods of it, and most of the vivid dreams happen when you're in REM sleep, REM sleep, but it can happen at any time. That's new. Science didn't used to think that, but now they know better. So if you ever are the kind of person that, like, you think, oh, I haven't dreamed in a long time, chances are you did last night. You just don't happen to remember it when you wake up. And that, baby, is a fact.
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I've lost count of the hours, and I've lost track of the days. In fact, I've lost just about everything since you went away. Everything that is, except the memories you left me. And that's one thing that no one can mar. I don't know who you're with. I don't even know where you've gone. My only hope is that someday you might hear this song, and you'll know that I wrote it especially for you. And I love you.

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For every day it burns hotter, and every day it burns higher. And I haven't been able to put out one little flicker, not even with all of these tears. My friends think I'm crazy, and maybe I am. But I'll carry this torch just as long as I can. For someday, you might just decide to come home. And I want you to know, I'm still here.

The great Bill Anderson and Still on Pure Country. I'm Charlotte Burke. Our final hour is a good one. We've got Garth in here and Tom T. Hall. We've got Reba, Mickey Gilley, some Sweethearts of the Rodeo. Ooh, we got a little Hank Jr., some Merle Haggard. Right now, Tim McGraw, She Never Lets It Go to Her Heart on Pure Country.

I'm Pastor David Smith at the Victory Apostolic Church. 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

0: The sisters of the sweethearts of the rodeo since I found you. That is Janice Oliver and Christine Arnold. They came out of California's country scene. Really, one of the standout female duos of the late 80s. That was their first top 10 country hit. It reached number 7 in 1986, written by the very famous songwriters Rodney Foster and Bill Lloyd. And the success of that song really did help them land their own recording deal. Since I Found You also was used as both the opening and closing theme. Did you know this? Of the 1987 movie Nadine. That one, if you want something kind of fun to watch, Kim Basinger and Jeff Bridges. Not a lot of people caught that one, but really not a terrible movie. And the soundtrack, really, really good.
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0: Haggard, Sing Me Back Home. I'm Charlotte Burke, and this is Pure Country. That's going to wrap it up for our Friday. All right, guys, you're going to have a great rest of your day. I hope you're pre-weekending a little bit. At least get yourself in the mental mood for the weekend. I'll see you right back here tomorrow. I have an update on the Buc-ee's story I wanted to leave you with. They just won an $850,000 trademark case over its famous beaver logo. A South Carolina clothing company called Born United had been using a similar beaver design on shirts and merchandise. A federal judge has now ordered the company, boom, stop using it. They got to destroy all the products that carry that, you know, illicit beaver logo and remove related advertising. The ruling also bars Born United from using anything considered confusingly similar to Buc-ee's trademark beaver logo. Buc-ee's got a big win to the tune of $850K. Whew, that's a lot of beef jerky. Have a great day. See you right back here on Pure Country tomorrow.
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1: I'm Don Molino, the voice of Louisiana Agriculture Radio Network. The Trump administration has disappeared tariffs for the next 90 days on 300,000 metric tons of ground beef. The move was an effort by the White House to reduce the cost of beef to the American consumer. But Amelia Kent, Louisiana Farm Bureau third vice president and a livestock producer from the Felicianas, doesn't see things that way.
2: I understand trying to help the consumer. I understand trying to protect beef from a market share standpoint, but the deeper signaling still is unsettling for me. If I wanted to keep calves off of cows in this herd, it's 3 years before we actually see that calf hit market. It's giving a negative signal to farmers and ranchers across this country.
1: Livestock producer Amelia Kent, Louisiana Farm Bureau third vice president. I'm Don Molino on the voice of Louisiana Agriculture Radio Network.
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What's that all about? I got it for you next.

Howdy, neighbors. This is Pastor Garrison Griffith from First Baptist Wisner. 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

0: George Strait, a fire I can't put out. Congratulations to the King of Country. He's going to be receiving the Nashville Songwriters Hall of Fame's prestigious Career Marker Award. Now, George becomes only the second person to receive the honor following Reba McEntire. So the King of Country has finally caught Reba. 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

0: Dwight Yoakam, please, please, baby. Everybody's ready for Halloween. The decorations are out, all the candy's out, and now you can even smell like candy corn, just like the candy corn. They got a new fragrance out now. It's going for about $22 a bottle. So if that's one of your favorites, well, it's available. Limited edition. It's going to be released in two online drops, September 22nd, October 1st, while supplies last. You like candy corn? Do you want to smell like it? Maybe your partner loves it, so you want to smell like it to get romance with your partner. Does the smell like candy corn do that for you? I'll tell you what I like to do with the real candy corn, not the fragrance, and I've got that for you next.
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Hello, this is Pastor Craig Beeman inviting you to join us each Sunday at 11 a.m. for the broadcast of the Morning Worship Hour of the First Baptist Church right here in Winnsboro, where you matter to God and to us.

0: Dance Hills, my baby's got good timing. Hey, it's Michael John, and you can now smell like candy corn. Yeah, there's a new fragrance going to be online being released on September 22nd and October 1st. They're going to have two online drops of it. Candy corn fragrance. You want to smell like candy corn? Boom, it's coming. Here's what I like to do with candy corn. I mix in a bowl with just regular peanuts, put a handful in my mouth. It tastes like a payday. Give it a try if you've never tried it. Yep, simply two ingredients, candy corn and regular peanuts mixed in a bowl, throw in your mouth, you're going to be calling and thanking me. It tastes just like a payday.
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3: Neil Melanson here on the Voice of Louisiana Agriculture Radio Network. Lower treading across the board for the grains at the close on Friday. November beans down 35 and three-quarter cents at 12.96 and a half. January beans down 35 and a quarter cents at 13.12 a bushel. The corn market lower. December corn down 3.5 cents at 5.30 and a quarter a bushel. March corn down 3.75 cents at 5.45 and a half a bushel. July corn down 3.75 cents at 5.56 and a quarter. The wheat market lower. December wheat on Friday down 16 cents at 7.25 and a quarter a bushel. The rough rice market lower. November rice down 4.5 cents at 16.02 and a half a hundredweight. January rice down a nickel and a half at 16.42 and a half. The cotton market lower as well on Friday. December cotton down 216 points at 86.06 per pound. March cotton off 210 points at 88.56. The sugar market closed slightly higher though. November sugar up 5 points at 38.10 a pound. Some farm news right after this.
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3: Digital crop acreage reporting has just gone national the way it used to be at FSA county offices.
7: More than likely, we handed them a paper map and a pencil, and we said, okay, start writing down the crop in each field and write the plant date. And we've been doing that for a long time.
3: But no longer. Farm Production Undersecretary Richard Fordyce says after a 12-county pilot showed digital reporting using geospatial mapping works.
7: So now every county in the country has the ability to do that. They will be converting their acreage reporting to the new system.
3: With data used across all three of Fordyce's mission areas.
7: So that we're reporting acres. We are doing our risk management. We're doing our conservation. In the not-too-distant future, we're going to have the ability to receive precision ag data that'll help populate those acreage reporting maps. And ultimately, we're going to have the ability for farmers to be able to do their acreage reporting if they want to, or to check on their acreage report via a digital device.
3: I'm Neil Melanson, the voice of Louisiana Agriculture Radio Network.
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0: Hey, it's Michael John. Do you consider yourself an overachiever? You're going above and beyond. You're taking on multitask. You love to challenge yourself. But are you an overachiever like Dr. Dave? Wow. This guy, within 6 days, back in April, he qualified to run the Boston Marathon and successfully completed it. Then 6 days later, he took a trip to climb Mount Everest, which he also completed. In a span of a week, he did them both. Boston Marathon and climb Mount Everest. Yeah, couch potatoes everywhere. Stop complaining. You've got it tough. It's time to get up and start moving after hearing about this overachiever. Wow. Dr. Dave's motivating me. Don't know if I'm going to do a marathon. Don't know if I'm going to climb a mountain, but maybe take some monster hikes this weekend. Yeah, I'll get my steps in. He's motivating me. How about you?
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0: An American Dream Nitty Gritty Dirt Band. Hey, it's Michael John and 9/11. Wow. It's been so many years now. Never forget. Do you remember where you were when you heard this was all going on? And you're like, what? Yeah, 9/11. I remember I thought when I put on a TV, I thought I was watching like a trailer for an action movie coming up. I had no idea what was going on. And you keep listening and watching. You're like, is this really happening? Yeah, where were you when 9/11 happened? And how about even the smallest act of service? The simplest act of kindness is a way to honor those who we lost. Yeah, it's all about reclaiming that spirit of unity that followed 9/11.
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And I'll keep on tap for all your friends, their favorite kind of beer. 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

Hey, it's Michael John and the attacks on 9/11. Wow, 25 years ago. And what products are actually younger than that? They were all created and released after 9/11. Some are just going to surprise you, make you say, wow, and I've got them for you next.

Howdy, neighbors. This is Pastor Garrison Griffith from First Baptist Wisner. I'm excited to invite you and your loved ones to join us in our journey as disciples of Jesus. 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

0: Hey, it's Michael John. As we remember today, never forget those horrific attacks, September 11th. And that was 25 years ago. And to me, there's some products that you think were around longer than that. No, we're actually younger than that. LinkedIn launched in 2003, Gmail 2004, Google Maps, YouTube, podcast, the iPhone, Tesla, Uber. Yeah, all were created after 9/11. Those are some incredible products that are actually younger than the September 11th attacks back in 2001. How about from the entertainment world, movies that came out afterwards but seem older than September 11th? I got that for you next.
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0: Hey, it's Michael John. And when you think back, September 11th, 2001, 25 years ago, wow, it almost feels like it just happened. But our memories are there. When we heard about the attacks, where were we? And how about from the entertainment world, movies that you think were out long before those attacks actually are younger? There was no Harry Potter movie in theaters yet. No Lord of the Rings movies. Elf even came out 2 years later. It's more recent than 9/11. The first Pirates of the Caribbean movie came out in 2003 as well. The Notebook 2004, Mean Girls 2004. No one have even heard about American Idol, which premiered in 2002. The Office started in 2005. Doesn't it seem like some of those entertainment movies and TV shows were around a lot longer? But they really weren't. Did you know?
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Hello, this is Pastor Craig Beeman inviting you to join us each Sunday at 11 a.m. for the broadcast of the Morning Worship Hour of the First Baptist Church right here in Winnsboro, where you matter to God and to us.

0: They didn't debut till 2002. Nintendo DS, not until 2004. The Wii games, that hit stores 2006. No one used their phones to make a selfie. No, that is more recent than 9/11 attacks as well. How about the hashtag? That came out in 2007. It's amazing because it feels like yesterday sometimes, to me at least. What about you, those attacks on September 11th? But so many things happen afterwards that you actually think is older, but they're not. Products, entertainment, devices, yeah, are much younger than those attacks on September 11th. Did you know?
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on a warm summer's evening, on a train bound for nowhere, I met up with a gambler. We were both too tired to sleep, so we took turns of staring out the window at the darkness till boredom overtook us. And he began to speak. He said, "Son, I've made a life

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And yes, we do stand. 95.9 KMAR. The Bird.

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Have you ever submitted anything wild to try to get into college, get accepted? 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

0: Hey, it's Michael John, trying to get into college. I bet you did everything to get accepted, right? Or help someone to try to get into college. But how about some of these kids? One kid mailed in his shoe and then joked about getting a foot in the door. Creative or not? How about a girl who was applying for medical school and she said she panics under pressure, lacks leadership skills, and dislikes hospitals, but hopes you still accept her to medical school. Someone even wrote their entire essay in something that was not considered acceptable. It wasn't a black or blue pen. What was it? I've got that for you next.
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0: Hey, it's Michael John. You be the judge. Which is your favorite? The wildest things ever submitted on college applications? Was it the girl that said, "I panic under pressure. I dislike hospitals, but please accept me to medical school"? Was it the kid that mailed in the shoe, joking that he's just trying to get his foot in the door? Or how about the one that wrote their entire essay in red crayon? They didn't have a blue or black pen, and it was so well written, they got in. Yeah. Or how about this? A student asked if they could please not let them into the school because they were pressured by their parents to apply. Please don't accept me. Which one of those is your favorite?
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0: Oh, the admissions process could be tough trying to get into college. We've been talking about some of my friends that work in the admissions office at colleges and universities and some of the wildest things ever submitted on college applications. One lady said the reason why she wanted to go to law school was so she could marry a lawyer. Well, I guess she was being honest, right? How about the one person that said the happiest place was the bathroom? Really? Is that going to help you get into college? That's what you put on your application? Oh my goodness. Some of these are absolutely hilarious. Did you ever do anything unusual or different to stand out to try to get into college? Let me know.
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track. I was gonna go down to that little old shack and just find out if all them things I'd heard was true. There was a big black dog laying out in the yard, and it growled at me, and I swallowed hard, and I heard somebody say, "Well, who are you?" Oh, and there he stood in the door of that shack, and his beard and his hair was long and black, and he was the biggest man I'd ever seen. When he spoke, his voice was low and deep, but he just didn't frighten me, 'cause somehow I just knew he wasn't mean.

Hey, it's Michael. John Cheska says, I love candy corn. What were you talking about smelling like candy corn earlier? I've got all the details for you next. It's the new perfume for this fall.

Howdy, neighbors. This is Pastor Garrison Griffith from First Baptist Wisner. I'm excited to invite you and your loved ones to join us in our journey as disciples of Jesus. 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

0: Hey, it's Michael John. Earlier, I was talking about there's going to be a new scent, a new fragrance, a new perfume this fall, just in time for Halloween. 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

0: Hey, it's Michael John. I was just telling you about the new candy corn perfume that's going to be released here September 22nd online, candycornseason.com. And I'm thinking to myself, what other Halloween candies would you like to smell like? Is this going to be a new trend in perfumes? Is there going to be a Reese's peanut butter cup perfume, a Snickers? What candy smells so good that you love it to eat it, but that you would want to smell like? I wonder if this candy corn perfume is going to open up that market. Is it Twix? Is it Milky Way? Is it licorice? I think they already have those smells, don't they?
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She's only one more hurt away, boy, from walking out on you. But if you want to keep her, one thing you better know. Once she gets to walking, she won't have far to go. You know that

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0: Johnson's night. He was 3 months old last time we were here. And of course, it was the first year of Oak Grove coach Ryan Gregory's career, and has went on to coach Oak Grove to a couple of state titles since then. Of course, Franklin Parish won three straight, the last three meetings with Oak Grove, but that was the last one. And Cody, went back and looked today, and it was quite a night for FP that night. And the names of young Gary Fletcher, over 200 yards on the ground, a 30-something point victory for the Patriots. I know Coach Burnett would like that tonight, right?
1: Yeah.
0: But, yeah, been quite a while. Of course, got the turf now here at the Grove, and hadn't upgraded the press box much. But we're doing our best up here with, you know, we got the whole crew up here. We got some of the huddle crew. Of course, we got Will, got everybody all combined at once, and we'll get it done. But we are on the 50-yard line and hoping for a great night of football between these two area Northeast powerhouses over the last few years.
1: Yeah, and, you know, we talk about going back to last week, Franklin Parish dropping that 36-30, just a great football game to kick off 2026 at home against the Sterlington Panthers last week. And you look at some of the things that were good last week, a lot of the good things, obviously, Trey Martin looked great. You know, four touchdowns on the night. And but I think the other part of that were the big plays that they missed on, that if they would have capitalized on those, might have been a little bit different story.
0: Yeah, it seemed like the first half, you know, it took a little while for the passing game to get in rhythm. But, you know, I think that is overrided by how great the passing game looked in the second half. You know, the sophomore quarterback, Jasper Allen, looked like a completely different player or had a completely different connection in the second half with his receivers in the first half. You mentioned Trey Martin last week, 18 carries, career high, 18 carries for 128 yards, three touchdowns on the ground. Also had a catch for a touchdown, so four total touchdowns. But FP totaled 423 yards last week, Cody, compared to 403 for Sterlington. Talk about Jasper Allen, 14 of 29 for 233 yards through the air. Most of that in the second half with two touchdowns and, of course, two INTs, one of them coming on the last play of the game, kind of a garbage INT there on that pick six. But you look at DJ Neal, 10 carries, 50 yards. Also, Caden Seals had five grabs for 50 yards. Martin had two grabs for 30 yards. Jones, three catches for 70 yards. And Spears had four catches for 81 yards. Very productive offense in the second half. I think when you look back at this game, you come in as the underdog, and you know against the Sterlington team, two-time defending champs, you're going to have to win the battles that maybe don't get missed here and there, and they certainly lost the special teams battle. You offer an extra point attempts, and, of course, the late kickoff fumble really was the dagger there. You marked that out, Cody, and I think you got a chance right there at the end. I mean, FP was winning the game with 4 minutes left.
1: Yeah,
0: people forget that.
1: And before that you know, before that fumble on the kickoff, I mean, you look at the time,
0: yeah.
1: And because of that fumble, Sterlington was able to knock off another 2 minutes of game time. You get the ball back with just under 60 seconds, and you have to go 94 yards to try to win the football game, or at least at the very least tie it.
0: When you've already had to burn your timeout.
1: That's right. So, you know, right there, backs against the wall, they fought out of it. Had a chance at the end to, like I said, at least tie, possibly win the game at the end, maybe possibly force overtime. But all that is behind. Now you're 0-1 to start the season, and it's a tough loss on Thursday night last week. Now you go to Oak Grove this week and take on a Tigers team that really took it to West Wichita last week.
0: Yeah, 28-0 win, and I know Coach Gregory came away after the game saying – he doesn't know if he's ever been more impressed of his defense in the 12 years he's been coach here than he was last week. West Wichita really struggled, had a lot of turnovers. On the flip side, when you think of Oak Grove offensively, traditionally you think of running the football, right?
1: Yeah.
0: Well, they put the ball in the air, and Coach Gregory's son, James Gregory, had seven catches for 143 yards and two TDs. Certainly someone to keep an eye on tonight. But really the four turnovers for Oak Grove last week that they got off West Wichita was the story. And West Wichita, although they've had a couple good years there in the past couple years, of course they haven't got over the hump beating FP in those 2 years. I don't know if they're at that caliber they were the past couple years. And it was the first week of the season. But Oak Grove certainly coming in confident tonight, pitching a shutout in week one. But I don't expect to see a shutout tonight. And I'm sure we'll see some points on the board pretty quick.
1: Franklin Parish getting set to take on the Oak Grove Tigers here from Oak Grove High School. The Farm Bureau Insurance Patriot pregame show continues after this and a word from our sponsors. We'll be back. Don't go away.
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1: Welcome back to Oak Grove as the Farm Bureau Insurance Patriot pregame show continues on. Franklin Parish getting set to take on the Tigers here at the top of the hour as we're about 15 minutes away from kickoff here from the Grove. Cody Maroney, Matt Reynolds tucked inside the Franklin State Bank broadcast booth. Sun shining in our eyes. I don't know if you can see it on the KMAR YouTube live stream, but by kickoff, we ought to be in really good shape here.
0: Yep,
1: it's
0: been a warm pregame show, but starting to feel a little better as the sun dips behind the trees, and probably not going to get down in the 60s here, Cody, but it will be a pleasant time for kickoff on the turf, which was not here the last time we were at the Grove back in 2012. Certainly looks good, and I have to say, it's like we're right on the field. Rarely are we this close to the field. We're way above in a press box, but it looks like we're right on top of the 50, so looking good for a night of football, Cody, and we got a lot of football in the area tonight, and we'll get started with some Winsboro sports scoreboard from last night, area teams. Vidalia gets their first win of the year, beating Delta Charter 44-20. Lincoln Prep goes 2-0 with a 46-8 win over Block, and Coach Stanley Smith and company getting the win over Woodlawn Shreveport 36-22. And we'll keep you updated with these games all night around the schedule.
1: Coach Smith starting his Richwood career 2-0.
0: Yeah, I mean, are you surprised?
1: No, not really.
0: I mean, Coach Smith's got a state championship under his belt, if you remember correctly, with the Faraday Trojans. Of course, was defensive coordinator by a few years back. May have been around the time last time we were in Oak Grove. It's going to be close to that.
1: It's maybe a little after that.
0: But he was, of course, a Barry Sebring defensive coordinator for a time period. Around the area tonight on the Winsboro Sports Scoreboard, we'll keep you up to date with these. Alexandria travels to Union Parish. Union Parish coming off a bad week one loss, but Ash is certainly looking very good once again. Southern Lab travels up to Monroe at 1-0 to play the Carroll Bulldogs. Let's see. Northwood will travel to West Ouachita. Both teams 0-1. Very, very good Plaquemine team at 1-0 comes in to Don Shaw's field tonight. The Rebels will try to slow down the Plaquemine Green Devils. Both teams 1-0. Good win for the Rebels last week against Evangel, but, you know, I think after tonight we'll know how good Evangel is. They play Neville. And I think West Monroe probably should have pulled away way early in that game. But they'll know tonight how good they are because Plaquemine's very, very good. Big game here, Cody. Gina Giants, after a week one win against Mangum, travels up to Sterlington, Franklin Parish's opponent from a week ago. Both teams 1-0. Faraday at 0-1 travels to West Feliciana. Madison 0-1 goes to Ouachita Christian. Caldwell Parish at 1-0 will travel to 0-1 Mangum over in Richland Parish. Let's see, Longview, Texas comes in to Ruston tonight, two regional powerhouses there. Of course, Coach Jared Ball, longtime coach over at Longview's got history there. Let's see, traveling on down the board. North DeSoto plays Nacogdoches Central. The Neville Tigers travel over to Evangel Christian Academy. Both teams start the season off 0-1. One will get their first win tonight. Jonesboro Hodge will go to Delhi Charter. Ravel goes to Lake Province to play General Trask. Delhi will play your favorite Magnolia School of Excellence tonight. Both teams 0-1 to start the season. LaSalle goes to Beekman Charter. Ouachita will travel down the road to play the Wasman Wildcats and coach John Diarce. Bastrop at 1-0 goes over to Shreveport to play Captain Shreve. Hainesville 0-1 will play Junction City, Arkansas. And we'll keep you up to date with those on the Winsboro Sports Scoreboard here tonight.
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1: Welcome back to Oak Grove as the Patriots get set to take on the Oak Grove Tigers. We're just under 10 minutes to kick off here from the Grove, and the Patriots getting set to take the field as we get set for the keys to the game tonight, brought to you by Sango GMC.
0: Well, we talked about special teams earlier. We won't get into that again. That's got to get better, right? So I'll go defense if you want to go offense.
1: Absolutely, yeah.
0: Got to slow down the Oak Grove passing attack from a week ago. Sounds strange to say. But Oak Grove was really able to light up West Monroe through the air, over 200 yards passing, especially James Gregory to the outside was able to burn the DBs for Oak Grove and had seven catches for 143 yards, two touchdowns. Last week, JT Jackson Jr. led the team in tackles, 12 tackles. Going to need another big night out of him. And, of course, Connor Linder right behind him with 10 tackles, also going to need a big night. So, FP, the defense gave up 403 yards last week, but this is a totally different type of offense they'll see here tonight, Cody. 277 yards they gave up against the rush, which that's what people do against Sterlington. It's one of those offenses that really gives defenses fits. I expect them to limit the rush a lot more here tonight, but they're going to – DBs, I think it's going to be their night to really shine defensively. Didn't really see that last week because Sterlington, really their only big plays were on reverses and sort of trick plays on the pitch. So expect the DBs to get some shots and maybe some INTs tonight.
1: You know, offensively for Franklin Parish, obviously Trey Martin had a great night last week. You look to keep that going. Get DJ involved a little bit more as, last week was his first night back after having a couple of weeks off due to some heat illness that he got. During the scrimmage.
0: I feel his pain.
1: Yeah, absolutely.
0: That's a key illness in the pregame show. Yeah.
1: But what I'm looking for tonight is for Casper Allen and these receivers to kind of hit on those big plays that they missed. I mean, just barely missed last Friday night that probably would have changed the outcome of that game with Sterlington. But if you hit on just two of the big, four or five passes,
0: you're Caden certainly Seals, not down 10 going in.
1: No, Caden Seals had 5 yards, 7 yards, 10 yards on the DB trying to trail him. So if you hit on just one or two of those, it makes a difference. It's a difference maker. I look for that a little bit tonight as well. And I'd like to see Casper Allen run a little bit more. I'd like to see his mobility. He's a flashy guy. People that you talk to say he's got wheels. He can run. And there were several opportunities last week that he had that he could have tucked the ball and ran and got positive yardage and decided to try to pass the ball instead. So maybe see a little bit of that tonight.
0: Young man's got some pop in his arm.
1: He does.
0: I think anybody that was concerned there'd be a drop-off in throwing power with Dez going LSU, after watching the second half against Sterlington, you're like, wow, this kid has a natural arm for sure.
1: That's right. The Bailey Air coin toss was just done at midfield. Franklin Parish won the coin toss, deferred to the second half. So we'll see Oak Grove offense first as the countdown to kickoff has reached kickoff time. Coming up next, you're listening to Patriots Football. 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

0: Avery Johnson breaks away across midfield. Johnson takes the opening kickoff to the house. We'll hand it off. DJ Neal into the end zone for a TD run. Hand it off. Oh, he's going to fake it. And Ellis is streaking down the middle of the field. Touchdown, 99 yards. It is Friday Night Football. Welcome to Patriots Football here from Oak Grove, Louisiana, at Big Dalrymple Field as the Patriots get set to take on the Oak Grove Tigers. As we welcome you inside the Franklin State Bank broadcast booth, Cody Maroney along with Matt Reynolds. It's been 12 years since we've been here at Oak Grove. Franklin Parish winners the last time, and tonight they look to get on the winning side of 2026, looking for their first win of the season. Patriots dressed in all white tonight, white tops, white bottoms, navy numerals outlined in red with the blue navy helmet for the Oak Grove Tigers, the home team, all black, black tops, black bottoms, white numerals, black helmets, Matt.
1: Yeah, the series tied 5-5 all time between these two teams, Cody. Franklin Parish has won the last three contests, and as you mentioned, the last one coming 2014 by the way of a 42-14 win by the Patriots on a night where the Franklin Parish Patriots put up over 400 yards on the ground. Much different offense back then, but certainly it's been a long time coming for these two North Louisiana powerhouses to meet on the field again. And as the sun dips down behind the trees, Cody.
0: Thank God.
1: Exactly. We want to give thanks for that. But what a night for football. Week two in September. Looking forward to it as we're getting ready to get things kicked off.
0: Crowds continuing to file in for both sides as we are sitting right on top of the field. It feels like we're right above the 50,
1: kind of
0: right
1: above the Grove the spectators. Yeah.
0: We're sitting on top. It's always a cool scene here at Oak Grove. Remember it, other than the turf, because that's a newer addition since the last time we were here. Other than the turf, the setting for Friday Night Football is just great.
1: I remember the brick in the end zone, of course, kind of taking a page from Neville. You know, Neville has typed the same thing where they post their titles and district championships, state championships on the brick fence kind of in both end zones. And I can remember that. Certainly has kind of a feel like a Hainesville feel to it without the, tornado siren. Yeah. But kind of similar.
0: As we wait for the final 60 seconds to roll off the clock here.
1: I want to mention, Cody, you get an injury report this week. Anybody out?
0: The latest from Coach Burnett on Tuesday when I spoke with him live on the morning show, Kelvin Leonard, broken femur.
1: Freshman.
0: Freshman. He is the only injured Patriot, I believe.
1: That is quite the injury.
0: Yeah.
1: Don't remember that happening last week. Or at least it didn't stop the game for a period of time. I think I remember him limping, walking off the field.
0: He came off the field and then was